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0: My dad's like, if you want to win again, I can teach you how to win again. We've got to put the phone off. We've got to get that mindset back. Get rid of everything that's happened in the last couple of months. Speak to someone properly. Get your mind right. It's nothing to do with your ability. You're the man.
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It's Charlie Puth with Changes on KFM 94.5. And that is how we kickstart our Sunday morning together. Welcome to it. My name is Dante Poole, holding things down this morning, bright and early, between now and 7 o'clock on what is a very, very special Sunday in the city, in the country. It is Sunday, the 9th of August, 2026. So you know what that means. Maybe you're waking up and you're checking your calendar and you're telling yourself, why am I at home again tomorrow? Why is it a public holiday? Well, that's because today it is, of course, Women's Day. We are celebrating all of our fabulous girls, our ladies, moms, daughters, sisters, aunties, you name it. Today, it is all about you. Whatever it is you want, whatever your heart desires, we are going to cater to you here on KFM 94.5. Not just us, gents, I hope you're listening right now. I hope you did not forget that it is Women's Day. Luckily, I am the first voice that you hear bright and early in the morning, so you can still, you know, turn things around, come breakfast time, wake up the woman that you love, your mom, your aunt, and just pop them that simple message and say, happy Women's Day. Thank you for being, you know, the lady, the female in my life, you know, guiding me with wisdom. Whatever it is you want to send them this morning, I encourage you to do that. So with that being said, it's going to be kind of, you know, a Women's Day takeover of sorts. The music, the playlist, it's going to be customized for the girls, just a little bit sprinkled throughout. But I also want to hear those fabulous messages coming through on the WhatsApp line, 082-945-0940. We've got a great show planned for you this morning. If you are new to Early Sundays, we don't only just play you fabulous music to ease you into your Sunday morning, but we have great conversation. We play some fabulous games in the 6 o'clock hour. It's just a great time. 082-945-0940. I've got some Noah Khan, Jamali, and Uncle Lionel Richie all coming your way in the next 30 minutes. But first, some Backstreet Boys for you. Good morning.

0: My dad's like, if you want to win again, I can teach you how to win again. We've got to put the phone off. We've got to get that mindset back. Get rid of everything that's happened in the last couple of months. Speak to someone properly. Get your mind right. It's nothing to do with your ability. You're the man.
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0: No one does it better. Lionel Richie, Stuck on You on KFM Sundays. Dante Poole sorting you out bright and early all the way until 7 o'clock. Good morning. If you're just hopping on, we are, of course, talking all things Women's Day today. We are celebrating the ladies in our lives, you know, whoever it may be. And I think when we talk about, you know, Women's Day, sometimes people think that that is exclusive to your partner, right? You have to have a girlfriend, you have to have a wife. We are talking women in general. Mom, aunt, maybe it is a motherly figure, you know, a community leader that has just inspired you throughout the years. A mentor that you have looked up to, you know, maybe you haven't spoken to this person in a couple of years, but on this day today, you just want to send them a message to remind them of how fabulous they are and how much they are appreciated and how much you appreciate the impact they have made in your lives. And maybe that message you want to send through to KFM 94.5 to help amplify what it is you're trying to say. That's what the WhatsApp line is for. It's for you to send whatever your heart desires, and I put it out there for the world. 0829450940. Let's get that going this morning. If you would love to give a special shout out to a woman in your life, whoever it may be, pop that message, a voice note, whatever it may be. I've got a fabulous playlist after 6 o'clock dedicated to all the ladies out there. So it's going to be a special, special show. Now, this is also a rugby weekend on Windows. On Friday, I believe the Stormers took on New Zealand. A little bit of a defeat there for the DHL Stormers here in Cape Town. But then we made a comeback last night again because the Booker, they took on Argentina, winning that game 17-10. That was the final score. The Booker coming out on top, of course. Great momentum for them. Getting ready to take on New Zealand at the end of this month. I think that game is the 22nd of August, roundabout there, out in Johannesburg at Ellis Park. So we are really in rugby season. The boys need us. So wear that green and gold in the week, on the weekend. Let's back the boys. 082-945-0940. I would love to also know what has got you up this morning. Where are we in the city? Are we listening from home? Are we making our way to work? You know, last week we had such a laugh with the voice notes that came through. Just, you know, random, fabulous voice notes of the KFM fam letting us know what they're getting up to at 5:30 in the morning. We heard from a locksmith who is going to go and solve a problem at 5:30. We hear from our ER guys, our nurses, our night shift workers, airport drop-offs, you name it. Uber drivers, you know, my peeps, truck drivers, where you at? 082-945-0940. Let's go.
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0: Simply the best. And if you're not going to take it from me, take it from Auntie Tina this morning. 5:43. My name is Dante Poole, sorting you out bright and early all the way until 7 a.m. on this fabulous Women's Day morning. The voice notes, the messages, they are flooding through on the WhatsApp line, 082-945-0940. All right, where are we going to start off this morning? Let's quickly go to the northern suburbs, Durbanville. Got this one through a few minutes ago from Ryan, and he says, good morning, Dante. I would like to dedicate this one to my wife, Megan. She holds our whole family together and somehow still manages to make everything look effortless. I love you, my girl. Happy Women's Day. That's coming through from Ryan out in the Durbanville area. The sweetest message. Yeah, it's going to feel a little bit like Mother's Day also, you know, as they honor the moms as well on this Women's Day. But you know what? That's what the 9th of August is all about. Just celebrating womanhood, celebrating our goals. 082-945-0940. I love this one that I got through from Kayla. And she's in the Tableview area, and she says, hey Dante, this one is for my best friend Talia. Love that it's also friends, you know, we're shouting out the girlies. We've been through breakups, bad haircuts, questionable men, and everything in between. She's always been there for me. So much love for you. And she says, P.S. We are on our way to the Total Sports Women's Race. Let's go, ladies. I love that. I saw that was on the calendar this morning. I actually did that race last year with some of my female cousins, walking with them on Women's Day. And I think that there's a voice note that came through from Christine as well. Let's take a listen. Hey, girl.
1: Hi, morning, Dante. It's Christine. I'm up bright and early getting ready for the Total Women's Sports 10-kilometer walk. Have a great day. Take care. Stay safe. Bye now.
0: Same to you, Christine. All the best. Ladies, if you are making your way through to the Total Sports race this morning, I would love to cheer you on. I know that that is a highly anticipated race that a lot of you have on the calendar. Yeah, it's looking a little bit cloudy outside. There was a few raindrops coming into the city. I hope that it's going to clear up nicely just a little bit for you to enjoy that race, at least up until round about 1 o'clock. But they did say that there was some rain on the forecast. 082-945-0940. What has got you up this morning? Gents, don't feel like the show is not about you today. It is also about you. I would love to know where my fellas are at and what's happening out there in the city.
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0: Oh, it's some good 90s R&B. Usher Raymond, You Make Me Wanna on KFM 94.5. A few minutes away from 6 o'clock. My name is Dante Poole. Good morning. Happy Sunday. We are together for two great hours celebrating the woman in our lives on this gorgeous Women's Day. And it might not be gorgeous in weather, but the day itself is gorgeous. 082-945-0940. We heard from Christine. She's out there at the Total Sports Women's Race this morning. Morning, ladies, if you're making your way there, all the best. It's going to be a great, great race. Some more messages coming through, voice notes on the WhatsApp line. Let's quickly go to Candy out in Somerset West. I think it's Candace, but I love that I saw Candy over there. And she says, to my daughter, Dante, I just want to say that watching you grow into this beautiful, confident little girl makes me so proud. Always know that you can be anything that you want to be. Mommy loves you. That is from Miss Candy out in Somerset West. Yeah, you know, it's a blessing to have a daughter as well when you are a female. You can just, you know, install all of that wisdom into, you know, the little girls out there and just hope that they would blossom into these gorgeous girls. Voice notes coming through on the WhatsApp line. Mr. J.
1: Good morning, Dante. John from Oudtshoorn. I'm at work. Started early this morning in retail. Listening to your nice music. Happy Women's Day to all the women and to all the women in my life. Wherever you are, happy Women's Day. And to my staff, which is 80% ladies, happy Women's Day from Oudtshoorn Spar. Thank you, Dante.
0: I love that, Mr. John. All the best to you out there in Oudtshoorn. When I come to Oudtshoorn, I'm going to pop in there by that spa. I always get fabulous messages from Mr. J and the staff over there. Oudtshoorn, ek kom. It's on my calendar. It's on my list. And that's also a nice reminder from Mr. J. If you are popping into the store today, if you are perhaps going to a restaurant, you know, just take a minute to whatever lady is in your way and just wish them a happy Women's Day. Jason Jacobs also sending me a message, and he says, hey Dante, big shout out to Jamie and Keenan. It's their wedding day today out in Greaton. Have a fantastic day, guys. Jason and Bianca getting married today, tying the knot. You know, I love a wedding on a Sunday. I love it. I know most weddings take place on a Saturday, but there's just a chilledness, a calmness to a wedding that happens on a Sunday. Some showers of blessings also coming your way today, Jason and Bianca. 082-945-0940. Come back.
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0: It's Paul Russell, Little Boo Thing on KFM Sundays. Just went 6 o'clock. Let's get into your Sunday playlist dedicated to the ladies this morning. I've got some Karen White waiting in the wings and some good old Michael Jackson and Paul McCartney. You know exactly what song I'm talking about. Then we'll get into your Sunday sunrise artist and Sunday song all before 7 o'clock this morning. My name is Dante Paul. Happy Women's Day. Wake up, get
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0: My dad's like, if you want to win again, I can teach you how to win again. We've got to put the phone off. We've got to get that mindset back. Get rid of everything that's happened in the last couple of months. Speak to someone properly. Get your mind right. It's nothing to do with your ability. You're the man.
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0: It's such a good one. It's not every day that a Beatle teams up with someone from the Jackson 5. Paul McCartney, Michael Jackson, The Girl Is Mine on KFM Sundays. Dante Poole sorting you out bright and early this morning, all the way until 7 a.m. It's time for us to get into our Sunday Sunrise Artists. We do this every Sunday morning. I give you four clues on who the featured artist of the day could possibly be. And if you feel like you know this artist, maybe you are a mega fan, or maybe you just know, you know all the clues. 082-945-0940. Let's go. Alrighty-o, let's get into a clue number one this morning. Before she became a Grammy-winning soul sensation, our Sunday Sunrise artist was already expressing herself through spoken word poetry on the streets of Philadelphia. All right, that is the first clue. Second clue this morning, she knows that sometimes the best therapy is simply taking a long walk with a lover who brings great company. Okay, a little title in there, song title in that clue. Third clue this morning. This November, she'll be living her golden life right here in South Africa, heading our way for two spectacular shows for you fans out there. And then fourth and final clue. You may also know her as Sheila, the low self-esteem wife who embarks on a journey up a mountain to discover her worth in the movie Why Did I Get Married. Maybe, just maybe, you recognize the scene.
1: I don't know what this is all about, but I am going up this mountain to save my marriage.
0: 082-945-0940. She's an actress. She's a Grammy Award-winning singer. Who is our featured artist this morning? Let me know on the WhatsApp line. Pop me a voice note. Hey.
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0: Quest Life for the nostalgia on this Sunday morning, my love. This is KFM Sundays with me, Dante Poole, sorting you out all the way until 7 o'clock. Listen, happy Women's Day, ladies. I hope that you are having a great start to your Women's Day. It's a little bit cold, a little bit chilly, but it's still going to be a fabulous one. We'll get back to some more messages regarding, you know, celebrating the woman in our lives in the next few minutes. The official order of business this morning is finding out our Sunday Sunrise artist. Who is it? I gave out those clues, 082-945-0940. A lot of you saying Erykah Badu this morning. It is not Erykah Badu. It is not Janelle Monáe. Stephanie in Malmesbury. It is not Angie Stone either. Great guess. She is an actress and a singer as well. Let's go over those clues one more time together. So the first clue that I gave this morning for our featured artist was this. Before she became a Grammy-winning soul sensation, our Sunday Sunrise artist was already expressing herself through spoken word poetry on the streets of Philadelphia. Okay, that was the first clue. The second clue I gave this morning was, she knows that sometimes the best therapy is simply taking a long walk with a lover who brings good company. Okay, a little song title in there. The third clue was, this November, she'll be living her golden life right here in South Africa, heading our way for two spectacular shows. And then the fourth and final clue on the Sunday morning that I gave you was this one. You may also know her as Sheila, the low self-esteem wife who embarks on a journey up a mountain to discover her worth in the movie Why Did I Get Married? Here's that scene.
1: I don't know what this is all about, but I am going up this mountain to save my marriage.
0: Come on, you know who it is. 082-945-0940. I'm looking for our Sunday Sunrise artist. Pop me a voice note.
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0: It's Shaboozy with a bar song on KFM Sundays. Dante Poole on your airwaves until 7 a.m. We will get to your Sunday artist and your Sunday song next. But first, let's see what is happening with your weather. Yeah, you know, throughout winter, we've been asking, waar is die reën? Waar is it? Where is the rain? Well, she has arrived today. Cape Town reaching a high of 14 degrees, about 60% chance of showers throughout the day in the mother city. Stellenbosch, 12 is your max. Beaufort West, things cooling down to about 9 degrees, a little bit chilly your side of the world. George and Eisner both chilling on 12 degrees today, about 80% chance of rain out there in the Garden Route. Langebaan, 13 is your high. Springbok, 10 is your max, as well as in Kalfinia, reaching a high of 9 degrees. Sunrise this morning, it's not going to be a beautiful sunrise, but it will be a sunrise. It's happening at 7:30. And then sunset, if you want to catch that, it's happening 12 minutes after 6 p.m.
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0: It's Katy Perry roaring into the Sunday morning, 6:39 on the clock. Dante Poole, this is a beautiful Sunday morning. The music is sounding absolutely great. And it's time for us to get into our Sunday sunrise artist and our Sunday song, of course. I gave out those clues throughout the morning, 082-945-0940. Let's see who's getting it right this morning on the WhatsApp line. Illy getting it right this morning. Erms also getting it right. Some voice notes pulling through. Let's go through to Mr. Wilfred Miller. Good morning, buddy.
1: Hey, Dante. That is definitely Jill Scott. Hey, I'm a bit late. I got the clues, but was busy. Couldn't send you a message. But yeah, that is definitely Jill Scott. Hey,
0: love it, Sergio.
2: Hi, good morning, Dante.
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2: That will be Jill Scott.
0: Lekker, lekker. Let's go to Mitchell Splain. Charmaine.
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3: This is Charmaine here from Mitchell's Plain. I hope you're keeping warm because on my end it's quite wet and cold this morning. My guess is Jill Scott this morning for the Sunrise Artist. And a very happy Women's Day to everybody out there.

0: You already know it's the smooth sounds of the one and only Miss Jill Scott. She is your Sunday sunrise artist. A three-time Grammy Award-winning superstar gave us mega hits like this one, A Long Walk. This was also in one of the clues this morning that I gave. Another song, He Loves Me, The Way, So In Love, Hate On Me, all those tunes, all thanks to Miss Jill Scott. Listen, she's also a fabulous actress. Maybe you know her as Sheila in the movie Why Did I Get Married? Listen, I'm laughing because if you have watched that film, and you know Tyler Perry always does the most with his characters, Sheila could never be me. Drive all the way up a mountain for a man after what he did to me. Just watch the movie and you know exactly what I'm talking about, because it happened in part two as well. She also played Roberta Flack in a fabulous biopic as well. Her music is really like a neo-soul kind of vibe, you know, easygoing tunes on a Sunday morning. She's also making her way to South Africa on a two-city tour, Johannesburg and Cape Town in November. So for our Sunday song this morning.
1: Yeah. 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With Dante Poole.
2: We see the sunrise.
1: It's time to get ready for the Sunday Sunrise Song.
0: Yeah, boy, yes, I miss the sunrise. It's almost springtime. Hopefully, we'll get the sun back at about 6:42 in the morning. Hopefully. So, for our Sunday song, all thanks to Miss Jill Scott, we have to go back to the year 2004 with this banger. And this one, of course, is for all the ladies. Ladies, you go out there and you make sure that on this Sunday, you are living your life like it's golden. Oh.

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0: Straight from that Falling Into You album, Because You Love Me, Celine Dion on KFM Sundays. Few minutes away from 7 o'clock. My name is Dante Poole. Almost time for me to say goodbye. But before we do so, we have to get back to some more messages from the KFM fam. It is Women's Day after all, and there's a lot of love coming through for the special ladies out there. 082-945-0940. Mr. Graham Harris saying, "Hey Dante, I just want to say, you know, happy Women's Day to all the ladies out there." Anthony saying, "Good morning, Dante. It is pouring with rain outside." Yeah, it's going to be like that throughout the course of the day, hey? So if you are traveling into the city, perhaps you're traveling across the province as well, keep those headlights on, keep a safe following distance too. The rain is going to be here for the next couple of days. Tanya popped me a message bright and early, and she said, "Good morning, Dante, and to everyone taking part in the Total Sports Women's Race, may you all have an amazing day." She says, "Enjoy the race, Hein," and to all of our club members as well. Hilda, if you're doing the 5 kilometer, good luck to you. You have got this. That's coming through from Tanya on the WhatsApp line. Yeah, listen, ladies, if you are participating in that race this morning, let me know how things are going. I know the race starts around about 8 o'clock this morning. So if you are at the Total Sports Women's Race, I know that it's raining outside. Give me an update. I would love to plug the KFM fam. What are they saying there? How are things looking? Let me know on the WhatsApp line, 082-945-0940. Listen, the nominations are out for the KFM Best of the Cape Awards. It's all up to you. 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All you have to do is head on over to primemediaplus.com. 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I'm going to squeeze in the Temptations before we get to 7 o'clock.
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6: 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Your feel great weekend. With

0: the Temptations. You gotta treat her like a lady today on this Sunday. It is Women's Day after all. Ladies, go out there and have yourself a fabulous Sunday. Today is your day, baby. It just went 7 o'clock. I got a bounce, Stan Mars. He's up next. He will serve you up your Sunday breakfast. For me, Dante Poole, have a lekker one. Edward has got your news.
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2: Thank you, Dante, and a very good morning. Today, South Africans mark the 70th anniversary of the historic Women's March. On this day in 1956, more than 20,000 women marched to the Union Buildings in the capital, Pretoria, to protest discriminatory apartheid pass laws. In the decades that followed, South Africans commemorate the event with the annual National Women's Day. This year's national commemoration is held under the theme, Empowered Women, Empower the Nation. The Democratic Alliance has offered what it describes as three guarantees from its municipal governance. The party launched its election manifesto in Johannesburg yesterday, where Helen Zille is seeking mayorship of the metro. Federal leader Jordan Hill-Lewis described various service delivery failures he said were caused by political negligence and hampering the daily lives of citizens. The Cape Town mayor touted plans to scrap cadre deployment, ensure transparent procurements, and clamp down on corruption and crime to boost local economies.
3: A government you can trust. Under the DA, municipal jobs will go to people who can actually do the work. Second, services that you can rely on. Your money will no longer be treated as a political slush fund. Third, a community in which you can get ahead.
2: And the Africa Centers for Disease Control and Prevention, together with the World Health Organization, are calling for an urgent scale-up of the community-led Ebola response in the Democratic Republic of Congo. The call follows a joint high-level mission to Uganda and DRC last week, led by WHO Chief Tedros Ghebreyesus. The mission met with national leaders in Kinshasa, health workers, community representatives, and partners. To the weather now. Cloudy and cold to very cold across the Western Cape today, with scattered to widespread showers forecast over most of the province. Cape Town reaching a high of 14, Vredendal 15, Beaufort West 9, and George 12 degrees. Once again, the top story in Eyewitness News at this hour. Today, South Africans mark the 70th anniversary of the historic Women's March.
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0: Okay, from 94.5 at 16 after 7 o'clock. Good morning, Kia Mora. Welcome to the show. It's Week and Breakfast Sunday edition. And this morning, I am peaceful.
1: I'm absolutely delighted not to hear the war music.
0: 100%. There's okay. No war music. It's a beautiful day. I've changed. I'm a new man.
1: Uh-huh.
0: And more importantly, uh-huh, I want to play beautiful music today. Purely because it's Women's Day, well, 2026, okay. Right?
1: Hurrah!
0: Now, if you know me well enough, you would know that I didn't mean that.
1: Oh, okay.
0: There I'm in battle mode.
1: Yeah,
0: but however,
1: I was suspicious when you said it's a beautiful day. Yeah, I said, Rian by the standard. Yes.
0: Yes. So.
1: Okay.
0: Edward and I, we do a battle. Get involved with Edward on his quest to be victorious on 0829450940, right? Now, I just need a name of somebody that passed away at the age of 48.
1: Well, quite.
0: 48, which is young.
1: Yeah.
0: Really, really young, right? 48 years of age, a musical icon passed away at the age of 48.
1: 48.
0: Brought us timeless songs. And I do mean timeless.
1: Mm-hmm. Wait, thingy was vreselijk jong. What's the WhatsApp line doing?
0: No.
1: Well, okay.
0: Wie was vreselijk jong?
1: Hoe kom wil ek my verbeel? Whitney Houston was an... Oh, yay!
0: All right, one for Edward. Sharon, correct, you are. It's KFM from 94.5, Sunday morning. Breakfast with Mars. Happy Women's Day.

0: What a talent. Okay, from 94.5, Jimmy Nevers, Don't Wanna. 7:28, Anthony DeShera's got the latest sports. We'll have a look at what's happening in the world of sports. Great sporting weekend. Boca victorious last night against Los Pumas, but what a tough game. Argentina rugby is next level. I mean, it was a do-or-die extravaganza for me, and especially the last couple of minutes. I really thought that they would equalize and things wouldn't unfold the way it did. But great game. More importantly, great victory for the Springboks. Let me tell you as well. They need to go back to the drawing board, because if you're going to go up against the All Blacks, you can't do a performance like you did last night.
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Good morning, I'm Anthony Teixeira. Banyana Banyana out of WAFCON after a 2-1 quarterfinal loss to Morocco, their worst finish since a group stage exit in 2004. Meanwhile, Algeria were the first nation to book their spots in the semi-finals after beating Cote d'Ivoire 2-1. The SAFA NEC approved the appointment of Pitso Mosimane as the new Bafana Bafana head coach, although an official announcement is only expected next week. He replaces Hugo Broos, who ended his contract at the end of last month. While in MTN 8 action, added extra time needed in both encounters, Cassius Mayula on his return to Mamelodi Sundowns was the match winner in a 3-2 victory over Polokwane City, while defending champs Orlando Pirates winning their quarterfinal 2-1 over 10-man Durban City. It came at a cost though, as captain Nkosinathi Sibisi picked up an injury. Gritty performance produced by the Springboks in Buenos Aires as the world champs pulled off a 17-10 victory over Los Pumas, an image though that South Africans wouldn't have enjoyed. Siakolisi on his return from a hamstring injury forced off in the first 40 with an injury to the other hamstring. While in the Currie Cup, the Bulls fell 33-31 at Loftus to the Pumas, Lions beaten 31-19 by the Griquas, and the Sharks won 19-12 against Bonan Cavaliers. At the Under-20 World Athletics Championship, Tumi Ramahopa added another medal to Team SA's tally after claiming silver in the women's 100-meter hurdles final. Meanwhile, Penom Mien recorded a personal best 13.26 seconds for 7th in the men's 110-meter hurdles final, and Rome Berger finished 7th in the women's 200 meters. In golf, joint leaders heading into Championship Sunday at the Wyndham Championship, Bo Hostler and Michael Brennan 16 under par, and at Live Golf New York, Joachim Niemann continues to lead after three rounds to clear of the pack on 14 under par. Anthony Teixeira, Eyewitness News Sport.

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0: Crazy White Boy, K from 94.5. It's Weekend Breakfast, Sunday edition, tied away from 8. Happy Women's Day 2026. I have a bit of a treffer for you on the way. I've got a classic for you, a song that you haven't heard in a very, very long time. 0825-0940. Tell me what you're up to this Women's Day. Edward goes live, top of the hour. Anthony DeShera, 8:30. You and I will do battle at 10 after 8.
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0: Good evening. This is the Intergalactic Operator. Can I help you?
1: Yes. I'm trying to reach Flight Commander P.R. Johnson on Mars Flight 246.

0: It's KFM 94.5. It's the Weekend Breakfast, Sunday edition, tat away from 8 o'clock. What is the song that you speak of?
1: Ooh, the song that I speak of.
0: Yeah.
1: I always think of the song around this time.
0: Tell me why.
1: Because this person really surprised me. Given if you know this person's repertoire, the stuff that they normally sing about, it sort of came out of the blue
0: where this thing just made
1: it way more special considering the person that it's coming from.
0: Right.
1: And not to mention the messages.
0: What is the name of the song?
1: Strength of a Woman.
0: Strength of a Woman. Mm-hmm. And the artist is Shaggy.
1: Shaggy.
0: So where and how would this even become a thing for you?
1: I think it was at one stage back in the day. I don't know if you remember those. It's not a CRT monitor, but those TVs, die vetgoeders, before we went all flat screen in Amalvomaro.
0: Het jy nog gesê die vetgoeders?
1: Die vetgoeders, die vet TV's. So we had a black and white one in our room, my brother and I. This was like children days. En toe op een of ander kanaal kom hierdie liedjie op, and I'm like, I know the voice, but I do not recognize this side of this person.
0: The bigger question is, does Edward have good taste in music? 0829450940. Does he have good taste in music? Tell me.

0: kind of surprised. K from 94.5, 2 minutes after 8, news on the way. Actually, not a bad tune coming from you.
1: I saw you shimmying along.
0: Yeah. Actually, wasn't bad. What did you think? 0825-0940. We'll do battle with Edward after this. Great song, actually.
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1: Oh, very good morning. I'm Eduard de Kock. As South Africa marks Women's Day, government says the empowerment of women remains central to the country's social and economic advancement. This year's national commemoration is held under the theme Empowered Women Empower the Nation. It's been 70 years since more than 20,000 women marched to the union buildings with thousands of copies of a petition signed by Lillian Ngoyi demanding the apartheid pass law system be abolished. The Eastern Cape government's Kusela Rantsi says they're using today to call for greater economic empowerment and stronger action against gender-based violence.
3: The Provincial Women's Day commemoration is not merely a celebration, but forms part of a broader Women's Month program that honors the legacy of women of 1956.
1: Back in the Western Cape, police say the latest killing of a taxi driver in Nyanga this weekend is not linked to the recent spate of taxi violence in the area. The driver was shot dead on Friday night while sitting in a car with two friends who escaped unharmed. The killing comes amid growing concerns over taxi-related violence in Nyanga and Philippi this week. Police spokesperson Dake Gwala says no arrests have yet been made.
4: According to reports, the deceased was in the car with his two friends when two unknown suspects came and started shooting. The two friends managed to escape unharmed. Police registered a case of murder for further investigation. The shooting is not taxi-related. The motive is a subject of police investigation.
1: And Iran says it will only reopen the Strait of Hormuz once the United States behaves better. That's according to the country's Secretary of the Supreme National Security Council, Mohammad Bakir Zolghadir, who was addressing the media yesterday. In a statement, the secretary lists six conditions that the U.S. needs to adhere to if negotiations around reopening the strait are to continue. The conditions include releasing unconditionally Iranian assets that have been frozen or stolen and never insulting the sacred values of Iranian people. To the weather now, cloudy and cold to very cold across the Western Cape today, with scattered to widespread showers forecast over most of the province. Cape Town reaching a high of 14, Ceres 9, Robertson 10 and Knysna 12 degrees. Once again, the top story in Eyewitness News at this hour. As South Africa marks Women's Day, government says the empowerment of women remains central to the country's social and economic advancement.
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0: My dad's like, if you want to win again, I can teach you how to win again. We've got to put the phone off. We've got to get that mindset back. Get rid of everything that's happened in the last couple of months. Speak to someone properly. Get your mind right. It's nothing to do with your ability. You're the man.
1: Let's dive into the session with none other than Chad Leclos.
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0: 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Spilling the tea on this beautiful, beautiful Women's Day. On the other side at 9 o'clock, I've got a guest coming in. But for right now, help Edward, please.
1: Help. Help me.
0: My name was Alison. I was born in 1963. I passed away August 24, 2024.
1: What?
0: I have a brother, Morgan. Morgan is the eldest of three siblings. Mm-hmm. Morgan previously worked as creative professional in music production, fitness training, and modeling.
1: Okay.
0: We are estranged from our really famous sister.
1: Oh.
0: Following public family disagreements and legal disputes over many, many years.
1: Not quite.
0: So there's Alison.
1: Uh-huh.
0: There's Morgan.
1: Morgan.
0: The two of them have a really famous sister.
1: Okay.
0: Right? Now, people would call our relationship complicated.
1: Okay.
0: But my sister has global fame.
1: Uh-huh.
0: Not just global fame. She will probably go down as one of the most influential artists of all times. Their sister's an American singer, songwriter, record producer, and actress.
1: Okay. Okay.
0: The sister's ex-husband's name is Tommy. They were married 2008 till 2016.
1: So Tommy Lee Jones?
0: No.
1: Oh. Oh.
0: Who is my sister? 082-945-0940. Help Edward, please.
1: Okay, so we're looking for Alison's sister, the famous singer,
0: The famous singer.
1: Sister Alison.
0: The sister has children. Fans call them

0: them babies. Who is Allison's sister?
1: Why would you Allison call them babies?
0: And Morgan have a famous sister.
1: Uh-huh.
0: They are both estranged from their sister.
1: Yeah.
0: Who is the sister? 082-945-0940. The sister has global acclaim in history as one of the most influential artists of all times.
1: Is meer bekommerd oor dem babies. Why would you call them
0: Ellie,
1: dem babies?
0: You are spot on.
1: Well done, Ellie.
0: Sal, correct.
1: Ah.
0: Sharon, what do you say, Sharon? 082-945-0940. Her sister, Allison, passed away on the same day as the famous singer's mom, Patricia. The same day. The former couple welcomed brother Morgan, 1960, sister Allison, 1963, and they had the incredible artist in
1: 1969.
0: Said person was born.
1: Okay.
0: In August 26, said person shared in a statement with People magazine that a mother and sister died on the same day.
1: Yes.
0: My heart is broken that I've lost my mother this past weekend, she said. Sadly, in a tragic turn of events, my sister lost her life on the same day, the Grammy-winning singer said. 082-945-0940. Oh, AM, correct, you are. Brennan, spot on.
1: I'm going to be so geschokt because it's going to be someone where I didn't even know they had siblings, but Charmaine, obviously they're estranged.
0: Thank you, Charmaine. Correct, you are.
1: Nia, Mary J. Blige can't be that age.
0: 60 seconds remaining. Help Edward along, please.
1: Help.
0: Help him. He needs it.
1: And I'm talking of Mary J. Blige, dem babies.
0: Dem babies. After publishing a memoir in 2020, said person joined Oprah Winfrey on the Oprah Conversation, where she opened up more about her traumatic childhood and how she felt isolated from her siblings growing up. Her ex-husband is Nick Cannon.
1: Well, quite. Now I feel like I moet weet. From what I can guess so far, she's 57 years old.
0: Jolene, correct, you are.
1: We weet ik wat 57 is. And famous.
0: Super famous.
1: Super famous.
0: Global acclaim.
1: Oh no. Oh no.
0: 30 seconds remaining, Edward.
1: Daai was die langste 30 sekondes ooit. Super famous. Damn babies. Die sibbe gaan my nie help me because I wouldn't have known this person had siblings.
0: 10.
1: 50, yeah.
0: Lazal says the only one I can think of having a sister is Janet Jackson of Michael Jackson. Fuzzy, correct you are.
1: Nia, Michael Jackson, she's got way more siblings. Five, and she wasn't estranged.
0: 4.
1: Okay.
0: 3.
1: Fine.
0: 2. It's Mariah, of course.
1: Fine.
0: 20 after 8K from 94.5 Week in Breakfast. Mariah Carey, always be your baby.

0: So we're telling to Tyler, K from 94.5. Great song. It's 8:30. Sport on the way. Anthony DeSerra's got the latest. We've got a guest coming in on the other side of 9 o'clock today. Spilling the tea, somebody that you might know, somebody that is doing the most. Happy Women's Day from all of us at K from 94.5. Thank you very much for all your love. 0829450940. We'll do some battle with Edward on the other side of 9 o'clock yet again. A lot of smart people out there. I think Nick Cannon was probably the clue that gave it away the quickest, the easiest.
1: South Africa's Kenny Lattimore, and I...
2: My dad's like, if you want to win again, I can teach you how to win again. We're going to put the phone off. We're going to get that mindset back. Get rid of everything that's happened in the last couple of months. Speak to someone properly. Get your mind right. It's nothing to do with your ability. You're the man.
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8: Good morning, I'm Anthony Tshada. Peter Mosamane will have a second stint as Bafana Bafana head coach after SAFA's NEC approved his appointment. He was previously in charge from 2010 to 2012 with mixed results. Since then, he's gone on to establish himself as one of the most decorated coaches on the continent, having won the CAF Champions League with Mamelodi Sundowns and twice with Al Ahly. Banyana Banyana's World Cup dream took a knock as they were dumped out of WAFCON at the quarterfinal stage. A 2-1 loss it was to the host Morocco. They now need to get through qualifiers if they're to be in Brazil next year. All the losing quarterfinalists will compete to determine two representatives for Africa in the Inter-Confederation playoffs. Meanwhile, Algeria will make their debut at the 2027 showpiece after a 2-1 victory over Cote d'Ivoire. In the MTN 8, Orlando Pirates marched on as they chased an unprecedented fifth successive title after seeing off Durban City 2-1. Mamelodi Sundowns joining them in the semi-finals with a 3-2 victory over Polokwane City. In rugby, the Springboks recorded a 12th consecutive victory as they grounded out a 17-10 win over Argentina. Here's coach Rassie Erasmus.
9: First off, I felt in a lot of territory and we just made errors that we thought would be in the game. You know, with 7-8 guys who's played in the last 6-7 weeks, only almost no minutes. I always thought it was going to be disjointed, and with leaving 15 guys in South Africa. So,
8: defending Currie Cup champs, the Griquas moved top of the table after beating the Lions 31-19. The Pumas held off the Bulls 33-31, and the Sharks won 19-12 against the Bowling Cavaliers. In tennis, the Canadian Open round of 16 saw Iga Świątek come from a set down to beat Marta Kostyuk. Women's world number one Arina Sabalenka stopped by Katerina Alexandrova. Oh, there were wins for Elena Svitolina and Diana Schneider. In the men's draw, Yuri Lahechka brushed aside by Rafa Yoda. Arthur Fields advancing to the quarters against Cam Nori, while we also saw Luciano Darderi and Brandon Nakashima through. Anthony Teixeira, Eyewitness News Sport.

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0: Taking it back in time, KFM 94.5. Weekend breakfast, Sunday edition, tad away from 9. Spilling the tea on the other side at 9 o'clock. My guest arrives. Calista Deleuze is my guest this morning. Happy Women's Day from all of us at KFM 94.5. Playing you a better mix of music. Thank you very much for all your messages. Much appreciated. We'll do battle one more time at approximately 10 after 9 this morning. So look out for that. It's going to be pretty cool. We're not going to make it easy, though. So Edward's going to need your help and your assistance. I'll try to throw you off with the clues, which I think I've got waxed right now. But you need to get involved. Leanne Rimes, Dermot Kennedy coming.
1: 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And those are two completely different things. 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Your adrenal system will thank you.
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0: 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We do one final round of battle over the next 5 minutes. Get involved, because for this one, Edward's going to need all the help he can get. We're spilling the tea. My guest arrives over the next couple of minutes as we celebrate Women's Day 2026.
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2: A very good morning. I'm Eduardo Cork. 5 people have been killed in another mass shooting in Cape Town. Police were called to a house in Langa last night, where they found the victims with gunshot wounds. 4 men and 1 woman were killed in the attack. Police spokesperson Andre Trout says the motive for the shooting is unknown at this stage.
3: Provincial serious and violent crime detectives are pursuing every available lead to identify those responsible. The Provincial Commissioner, Lieutenant General Sizakela Dianki, has condemned this brutal act of violence.
2: While government is using this Women's Day to promote female empowerment, health experts are calling on parents to take care of their girls. The Western Cape Health and Wellness Department is using today's national commemoration to remind residents that it's offering the human papillomavirus to eligible vaccine to eligible grade 5 girls through school-based programs. According to the World Health Organization, HPV is responsible for almost all cases of cervical cancer, which remains a major cause of cancer deaths among South African women. Western Cape Health MEC Marielle Wenger.
4: The health of tomorrow's women is shaped by the choices we make for our girls today. This Women's Day, I call on every parent and caregiver to sign the consent form and give their daughter access to the protection that could save her life.
2: And over in the UK, a London council is facing severe public backlash for proposed regulations to cut down on so-called vertical drinking. Vertical drinking refers to the act of standing while having an alcoholic drink, typically outside of a pub. The Westminster Council, which oversees the entertainment heart of London, will be updating its licensing policy in October. And this week it was revealed a strategy they consider following is to prioritise drinking licences to establishments with sufficient tables and sitting room. The proposal has drawn criticism from several politicians, including London Mayor Sadiq Khan, who called it restrictive and anti-growth policies. To the weather now, cloudy and cold to very cold across the Western Cape today, with scattered to widespread showers forecast over most of the province. Cape Town reaching a high of 14, Clan William also 14, Prince Albert 9, and Mossel Bay 13 degrees. Once again, the top story in Eyewitness News at this hour, 5 people have been killed in another mass shooting in Cape Town.
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1: Oh my. You at least gave it that nice pause. There was a mooi klavier einde daar so, and then we went into the...
0: Help Edward, please. 082-945-0940. The key word is accidental.
1: Oh. What?
0: I'm looking for the name of a band. Keyword accidental. 082-945-0940. They became famous accidentally.
1: Okay, that happens. Well done.
0: An exchange student accidentally brought a copy of a record back and gave it to a local radio station.
1: Oh!
0: Accidentally.
1: Accidentally gave it to a local radio station.
0: This band...
1: How do you do that?
0: This band...
1: Okay.
0: They knew each other for years, performing an iconic duo in 1986, sharing rehearsal spaces while said individual sang backing vocals for a group called Galeen Tider. The famous song of this band is a recycled Christmas track.
1: What?
0: 100%. The iconic contribution to music today was a written, lesser-known Christmas song from 1987.
1: What?
0: The name of the band is What I Need, 082-945-0940. They sold over 75 million records globally. They scored 4 U.S. number one hits. They became global superstars, second only to ABBA.
1: Wat goeie genuchtig.
0: 082-945-0940. 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
1: I'm still thrown by the Christmas thing. I'm like, I don't know.
0: I know.
1: That Apple Dunk is Boney M, but obviously that's not going to work in this situation.
0: Our guest has arrived in studio, Callista. Good morning. Welcome to the show.
1: Oh, thank you for having there we are.
0: Callista, do you have any clues to help Edward along here in his quest?
2: Oh, I'm struggling, hey?
0: Right. So I've even brought in reinforcements for Edward.
1: Thank you. Clearly, I'm getting all the help we can get.
0: Charmaine says, is it Boney M? Incorrect. Ellie says, Nickelback. Incorrect.
1: Nickelback, Canadian.
0: Sharon says, no, I have no clue.
1: I'm sorry. Accidental.
0: Edgemead, Robert, the Human League, Stan. Good guess, but no.
1: Interessant.
0: Manhattan says, Nadon. No. 082-945 0940.
1: Second to ABBA, but the Christmas thing is what...
0: battle.
1: The Christmas thing is what throws me. Like, second to ABBA. Okay.
0: Right.
1: I think the Christmas ends Help Niemand. It's... That's where you get the Boney M from. Quite. What's, like, the really big, like, ABBA?
2: Oh.
1: Could
2: it be like the Beatles? No.
0: The name of the band doesn't have a traditional linguistic meaning or deep historical meaning.
1: Oh, okay. So that's a big hint. So there's no linguistic meaning behind the name of the band. So Beatles at least has And they're 60s, geloof. So I forgot what years you mentioned.
0: The song
1: already.
0: I want to play you is their most famous song.
1: Dit gaan nou iets laf wees, soos The Buggles of...
0: Is it Wham? Incorrect. That comes from name and from Gil.
1: That's not a bad one.
0: No, good guess. Though.
1: Yeah. That's a Wham linguistic
0: Robert
1: meaning.
0: From Edgemead, spot on.
1: Well done, Robert.
0: Robert, well done.
2: Robert.
0: Callista Deleuze is here, our guest, pulling the tea. 11 after 9, Edward.
1: is being held accountable for this.
0: Sharon asks, how many members in the band? 2.
1: Hoe gaan dit my help?
2: 2.
1: Is it going to be like something like Roxette? Yeah.

0: My dad's like, if you want to win again, I can teach you how to win again. We've got to put the phone off. We've got to get that mindset back. Get rid of everything that's happened in the last couple of months. Speak to someone properly. Get your mind right. It's nothing to do with your ability. You're the man.
1: Let's dive into the session with none other than Chad Leclos.
2: WhatsApp Chad to 0840000947 to receive a link to watch or listen to this intimate discussion with Chad Leclos.

0: It's beautiful. Okay, from 94.5, taking you back in time. We take you to the movies, taking to the soundtrack of the motion picture.
1: Nee, wat kijk je nou naar mij? The motion picture. What's it?
0: The motion picture.
1: I didn't know it
0: picture.
1: Wasn't a... What, this pretty song, pretty woman? No, there we American go. Beauty.
0: The song.
1: What was a pretty woman?
2: What praat jy?
1: What? Was it?
2: Makari saw.
0: We have a guest here and you're embarrassing me. It's crazy. Calista, did you know it was taken off the soundtrack of the motion picture Pretty Woman?
3: Oh, my word.
0: Yes, you did. Just say yes.
3: Yes, no,
0: see,
3: definitely.
0: Everyone knew. It's not yay.
1: It's not ack. Okay.
0: You're the problem. Part of the problem. Thank you very much. Have a great week further. It's Happy Women's Day from all of us at KFM 94.5. And thank you for trying to help, Edward. Incorrect answers are still flooding in. Gil, Pet Shop Boys, incorrect. It was, of course, Roxette off the soundtrack of the motion picture Pretty Woman. What are the plans for Sunday? Are you seeing Mom?
1: Now I feel bad. No. She's touring. No, she is girl bossing over in Swellendam with her friend.
0: I come live stories.
1: She is girl bossing over what? There. They're doing a guest house tour. What? I'm giving her breathing room.
3: Oh, we love that.
0: Is that what we call it these days?
1: Yeah.
0: Lekker dagje voor jou.
1: Cheerio.
0: Spilling the tea next.
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0: 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Anthony DeSherry's got the latest sports on the other side at 9:30. Calista Deleuze in studio. Good morning. Welcome to the show. Happy Women's Day.
3: Oh, good morning, and thank you so much.
0: For people that don't know who are you?
3: Oh, I'm many things, but let's sum it up. Hi, my name is Calista Deleuze. I am...

0: I'm a fashion stylist, an entrepreneur, and a content creator, and known for chatty C's. I can never seem to shut up. So
1: listen, that is why we love you here, isn't it?
0: Yeah, exactly. It's brought me here, which I'm very excited.
1: Women's Day 2026, what does it mean to you?
0: Oh, to be a woman, it's so powerful. Honestly, I was actually thinking about it on my way here because I saw a rainbow. And I don't know, for some reason, it made me so emotional, made me think about all the women in my life and how being a woman can sometimes be so hard, but it's so rewarding. And I honestly think, yes, it's a man's world, but it would be nothing without our special, beautiful, powerful woman.
1: Born and bred, Cape Town? Born
0: Cape
1: and bred.
0: Town, yes, in the mother city.
1: And you went on holiday not too long ago. What was that like?
0: Oh, my goodness. So I am Portuguese, so of course we went to Madeira. I was there for 5 weeks.
1: Yes. Proper holiday.
0: 5 weeks. It was life-changing. Honestly, just seeing family, coming back, looking like I still have my bikini on. I was so, so tanned. And you know what was so nice about being there? I am probably one of the shortest people you'll ever meet.
1: But right.
0: Being in Madeira, everyone was the same height as me. It was so refreshing to make eye contact with everyone. I was like, these are my people. Yes.
1: Tell me about the culture.
0: Oh, it was amazing. The food, there's so much to Madeira. I really feel like if you travel to Portugal, you should really make a stop there. It's like 2 hours away. And the culture, the traditional dancing, the clothing, it honestly feels like you're just going back in time. It's really such a special island, honestly.
1: Spilling the tea, Calista Deleuze, our guest in studio at KFM 94.5 Week in Breakfast, is Jeremy.

0: Okay, from 94.5, Dua Lipa, Levitating, 9:27. She got married recently. My guest in studio is Calista Deleuze. Welcome back to KFM 94.5. It's great to have you in studio.
1: Thank you for having me. I'm having so much fun.
0: You must be the only person in the world that I've ever heard of that's been on vacation for 5 weeks. Did you get homesick at any point?
1: Can I be honest with you?
0: Tell me.
1: Yes, I did. Oh, there's nothing like Cape Town. You know what? Funny enough, Madeira actually reminds me a lot of Cape Town, weirdly. But guys, this is the mother city for a reason, hey. She is so special. And I just miss my Cape Town people. Like, we're so friendly. I just love us here. It's just home.
0: For people that don't know, I mean, you are an established stylist. I mean, you've styled a lot of people. How did you get into that?
1: You know, it's actually so insane. So I studied at FIDISA and then I decided that I wanted to take a little bit of a break. And in that time, I just networked. For anyone that is listening, that is studying right now, the best thing you can do is put yourself in rooms that you want to be in and network. We are in the 21st century. The power of social media is insane. And I would just message people, reach out to people. And eventually I was like, okay, no, I need to actually get like a job. Like, I need to apply. And I just started applying to maybe like 30 places a day. And then finally, my beautiful Densu family, I went for the interview with them, and the rest was history. And I've had the amazing opportunity from there to style local celebrities and work on sets and magazine covers.
0: How do you figure it out, though? Do you look at body types? Do you look at the people? Do you look at personalities? How do you figure out color schemes, for argument's sake?
1: To be honest, it's...
0: I know you've styled some of my colleagues here.
1: Yes,
0: at KFM.
1: You've been so humble. I've styled you too. Yes, you are amazing to style. But to be honest, I think I've... And I don't mean this in a arrogant way at all. I think I've truly been blessed with the eye. There are times where I will look at a trend and try to make it my own, but I just see something and I'm like, this is what I want. And I'm also starting to learn, which it took me a few years, that styling, it's art. It's, you're creating a whole story through clothes, and it's going to be subjective. People are going to love it and some people are going to hate it. And that's okay. As long as you keep bettering at your craft, that's all that matters.
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4: Anthony Teixeira, Banyana Banyana will be battling for a spot in the WAFCON Final Four. They meet host Morocco this evening in the quarterfinals. A repeat of the 2022 final where the South Africans claimed their one and only continental title. Coach Desiree Ellis is saying that the pressure will be on both sides in order to pick up a victory and pick up an automatic spot at the 2027 FIFA World Cup in Brazil.
5: It's a final for both teams because yes, you probably have another chance, but you don't want to go that route. And we know how important this game is. I'm sure they know how important this game is. Like I said, the first 20 minutes is going to determine where and how. And I think that's going to be really key for us.
4: Kickoff is 10 p.m. Before that, at 7, Ivory Coast come up against Algeria. It's the MTN 8 weekend domestically. Defending champs Orlando Pirates will begin their quest for an unprecedented fifth successive title when they take on Durban City in their quarterfinal. That's a 3 p.m. kickoff. And then at 6, Mamelodi Sundowns begin their new season at the Lucas Moripa Stadium against Polokwane City. In rugby, the Springboks will continue their international season with a one-off test in Buenos Aires against Argentina at 9 p.m. It's also set to be the first test of the year for BOC captain Siya Kolisi. Friday night, the All Blacks started their South African tour with a hard-fought 38-21 victory over the Stormers. Meanwhile, for the Springbok women, it was a historic victory in Fiji as they claimed a 55-12 win. The afternoon's Curry Cup triple header will have the Griquas tackling the Lions, Bulls lock horns with the Pumas, and the Sharks up against Boland Cavaliers. And in MotoGP, Marco Bezzecchi smashed the Silverstone lap record as he went almost a second quicker than the previous record to top the British practice session. We do have the sprint at 5 with quali at 10-1. Anthony Teixeira, Eyewitness News Sport.

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0: Taking it back in time, Shaffer Smith, Neo, K from 94.5. It's 1 in a million, 9.43. Saz Falcon on the way on the other side of 10 o'clock today. We'll count it down and, of course, playing you the world's greatest music. Entrepreneur, social media extraordinaire, and, of course, fashion icon. Calista Deleuze, my guest, spilling the tea. What is it like being an entrepreneur? How many times did you need to attempt something before something actually worked?
1: Oh my goodness. So I'm loving that. It's not really a trend at the moment, but I'm loving this whole thing of it's cool to try. I think we're in a generation where people are so scared to fail because, oh, what if this one judges me? What if that one judges me? But honestly, I'm on this side where half the time, I don't know what I am doing. I have failed more times than you will ever know.
0: I love that though.
1: But
0: because you get up again.
1: But I get up again. Oh. And I always say the difference between a winner and a loser is that a winner tried one more time. So look, being an entrepreneur has been very interesting. I just want to say, any entrepreneurs there or listening, I want to give you the biggest hug because it is the most stressful but most rewarding thing you will ever do. I absolutely love it. I feel like it's one of my callings, but I'm not going to lie and say it's been easy. It's the meltdowns, the crash outs, the cries, but I wouldn't change it for the world.
0: What is it that you do?
1: So I launched my brand. It's called Cooch and it's called Shop Cooch on social media. And it's a brand that embraces all forms of pleasure.
0: Right. It's Women's Day 2026. Calista Deleuze is my guest in studio. Entrepreneur, what does the future hold for you?
1: Oh, so
0: 5-year plan. Is there one?
1: There isn't one. But right. I will say I just know great things. I believe that I can't even have a 5-year plan because my life's just, it's a roller coaster, but I am holding on tight and I'm ready for all the highs and all the lows because it's brought me here and I'm extremely grateful. I would do everything over and over again to bring me to this exact spot, but I just know great things. So buckle up.
0: Would you say the future is female?
1: Oh, yes. Everything is female. Females are the best.
0: Calista Deleuze, our guest in studio, spilling the tea. It's K from 94.5. We'll say goodbye after this.
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0: Kate from 94.5. It's Week in Breakfast on Edition 10 away from 10. Time for me to say goodbye. Sass on the way. Have a great Women's Day. Spilling the Tea, Calista Deluz, my guest in studio. 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
1: So it is Calista Stylista on all platforms, from YouTube to TikTok to Instagram. And then, like I said, Shop Cooch on Instagram. 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
0: Plans for the balance of the day?
1: Oh, I'm about to head to a very special Women's Day event. I'm doing all the Nora Smith things. We're doing a little cooking, or actually not cooking, it's more like a baking, decorating cakes. So I'm very excited. It's giving wifey material.
0: Thank you very much for your time and for your energy. 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
1: Thank you so much. 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I love the team.
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2: A very, very good morning to you and welcome to another celebration of all that is woman. Happy Women's Day to everybody celebrating today, to everybody who's doing something, even if it's doing nothing, that is still doing something. I hope that you have a wonderful day plan and that the day is going to be progressing exactly the way that you want it to. My name is Saskia. We're going to be in each other's company all the way through until 2 today, keeping you company on what is a gorgeous Sunday, even though it's misty, it's quite breezy out there, and it's raining in some parts of this beautiful place. But we're going to keep each other company. 0829450940. That is the studio WhatsApp line. It is where we stay in touch. Just looking at your weather, only highs of about 15 degrees today, and it looks like the sun's only peeking out in parts, staying away a little bit. And if you are planning on catching that sunset a little bit later on, because you must know, whatever the weather is in Cape Town, the sunset is always gorgeous. That's happening at 12 minutes after 6. If you were at SWAT in the city last night, how was your evening? It looked absolutely spectacular. Of course, that event is just going from strength to strength, and I say congratulations to the team from Limitless who have been building that so diligently and so intentionally. And of course, all the hard work is paying off. I'm going to kick off the show with one of my absolute favorite women, and an anthem for every single woman out there. Good morning.

0: for most people, tiredness is not a sleep problem. It's an energy production problem. And those are two completely different things. Wait 90 minutes after waking up before your first caffeinated coffee. Your adrenal system will thank you.
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0: and Lady on KFM 94.5. It is Women's Day, and so we are going to be celebrating everything that is woman today. My name is Saskia. Of course, I'm going to be in your company all the way through until 2. And I do love hearing from you. 0829450940. Already getting in some great messages. Lazal says, good morning, Saskia. Happy Women's Day. You are the first and only woman today on KFM. That's right. We do the things, you know. We do the things. So Lazal says she didn't go to church today because of the rain, but she's just seen the video on KFM's Instagram that we did with the other women of KFM for Women's Day, saying that she learned something from each and every one of us. I think when I look at that video, it is all about sisterhood. It is all about women supporting women. And that is such a beautiful thing. Such a beautiful thing. We are so special. So guys, it's not about you today. It's just like I say, it's man's day every day. But today, and such an important day as well, on the 9th of August. I mean, if you don't know about what happened on the 9th of August, then are you even South African? It really is because of some really amazing women all the way back in 1956. Those women who gathered to hand over a petition. And doing it at a time when there was absolutely no social media, where most of them were banned from actually communicating with each other. They marched. They marched to the Union Buildings on the 9th of August, 1956, all in defiance of injustice. And when I look at those pictures, I'm just always, always moved by the fact that it's more than 20,000 women that came from all corners of our country to make their voices heard. And so, yes, the road is long. Yes, the work is not done. Yes, what we have is fragile, even though it's protected in the Constitution. And yes, there's still lots of work to do. But we do take this day to acknowledge how absolutely far we've come. I certainly hope that whatever it is that you're doing today, that you are indulging yourself, if you are a woman, for whatever it is that you are doing. And if you are gathering with other women, that's also really spectacular. I hope you have a great day of connection. Yanni says, good morning. Highlight of my day is countdown to this hour. Oh, yay for this show. Yay. From a very cold West Coast, beautiful town of Friedenberg. And Yanni's going to be binge watching all day just because she can. Yes, you can. May you be blessed and have a very nice Sunday. Thank you so much, Yanni. May you be blessed too.
1: Good morning, Saskia and KFM family. I want to say happy Women's Day to all the beautiful women out there, and especially to you, Saskia. And
0: thank
1: also,
0: you.
1: Please, can I say happy birthday to my little granddaughter, of Ashley Kurivar, who's 8 today. And thank you to her mom, Danny Steenkamp, for giving us this little treasure on Women's Day. Everybody must have an awesome day. Bye.
0: Thank you so much. 0829450940. That's where you can send through any messages that you'd like to share today. I would love to know what's going on your side of the world, whether you're celebrating or commemorating Women's Day or not. Would love to know what you're up to. In the meantime,

meantime, of course, everything that we usually have coming up in the show, Dr. Doss, we've got your Sunday's Rewind, we've got your Feel Great Sunday playlist, which is coming your way at one. And of course, it's dedicated to women. So you can send through those anthems that remind you of the gorgeousness, the resilience, the amazingness that is woman. And so send those through to the studio WhatsApp line and we'll compile the best of the best and make sure that we play that out for the Feel Great Sunday playlist. In the meantime, continuing with the music, Meghan Trainor, the Braxtons, and James Deacon. Good morning.

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0: Meghan Trainor and Get In Girl. It is 10:30, half past 10 on this gorgeous but cold and chilly Sunday. Celebrating everything that is woman. Remember, send through your women anthems. And it doesn't only have to be by women. You know, it can be anything that's paying homage or reminds you about the beauty, the strength, the resilience, the fantasticness that is woman. Send it through to the studio WhatsApp line because I'm compiling the Feel Great Sunday playlist, which is coming your way at 1. But first, doing what we always do, just checking in with each other. And of course, I got my regular voice note in from Jerome at Zikofle Plus. And oh my goodness, it's like blue skies there. Blue skies. Port Blow.
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1: 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Jerome Besen, al die pad van Zikofle Plus. Let it rain on me, Sassy Rijnambers Kwaai. Let it rain on me. 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Winter was 6 dae in 'n oproep weg van ons. Die soontjie skyn nou lekker. 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Ivan Mostert, 51. Trevor Brown is 49. Marco Jantjies is 50 jaar oud. Hy's 50. 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Zag eens op je oor in kristal jouder.
0: Baie dankie en een lekker dag voor jou ook, Jerome. 0829450940. Just checking in with each other, doing as we always do on what is today a beautiful Sunday, regardless of the weather. So nice to be able to just be together. And of course, we've got the soundtrack for your day. Going to squeeze in some Train and Lebo Mathosa when we get back.
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0: Oh, miss this lady so much. And I often wonder what kind of music she would be making right now. Lebo Mathosa. And I love music. Gosh, yes. It is 42 minutes after 10 o'clock. This is KFM 94.5. I love hearing from you. 0829450940. Would love to know what you're up to right now, what you have planned for the day. And of course, we're going to be celebrating women on this show musically for the whole of the day. So you can send through your anthems, your women anthems. And like I said, it doesn't have to be by a woman. It just needs to be for a woman. And who knows, it will populate the Feel Great Sunday playlist a little bit later on. But in the meantime, we're just checking in with each other.
1: Morning, Saskia.
0: Morning.
1: Yeah.
0: Morning.
1: As you can hear, my washing machine is going. I just wanted to wish you and all of the female presenters on KFM the most wonderful, wonderful Ladies' Day. I hope it's perfect, perfect day for you. I went to bed early. I was really tired last night because I overindulged incredibly on Friday at the rugby. What can I say? It's a beautiful day here today. But I can't say it's beautiful. It's sunny at the moment. It's weird. And then on the other side, it's completely dark black, but very windy. So I think I'll just stay here. Stay at home. Hunker down. Have a great day, guys.
0: You too. And happy Women's Day to you too, Celia. Happy Women's Day to you, wherever you may be celebrating. Also got in a message from Maria saying, I would love to wish my beloved daughters, Alison and Candace, a beautiful Women's Day. Lots and lots of love from Maria Botcher. Also remembering my beloved daughter, Sammy, who went to heaven 16 years ago. Also remembering. And we love that. We love getting your messages, sending lots and lots of love and good wishes to you on this day too, Maria. 0829450940. I would love to hear from you. And of course, you can get your anthems in for the Feel Great Sunday playlist at 1 o'clock. In the next hour, we are going to be checking in with your self-care Sunday in a minute with Dr. Doss. And of course, great music as usual. 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

0: Oh, Shekinah's music feels really good for a day like we're having today when it's cold and wet and we just want to actually be a little cozy. Shekinah with Please Mister on KFM 94.5. Ahead of that, you heard Charlie Puth and Dangerously. It is 8 minutes away from 11 o'clock. 0829450940. That's where the conversation is happening. And I do love hearing from you.
1: Good morning, Saskia. Good morning, KFM listeners. Happy Women's Day to each and every one of you.
0: And you.
1: Ladies, phenomenal ladies. It's calling Fantelfi. And us doing Fanta? Nux. Nothing. Because we are taking a rest. Yeah. So what if I like to feel good song would be Babyface and Vicky Vinny. My fire.
0: Okay.
1: Fire. Have a liquor Women's Day today.
0: Oh, Jalat Bismillah. Listen, fire. When you said that, I actually thought of the Pointer Sisters version because it came out in the 70s and it's Desiree. It's Babyface and Desiree. They did a cover of that. And I actually thought that was the Pointer Sisters song, but you'll never believe who actually wrote that song. You'll never believe it. It was actually written by Bruce Springsteen. So the Pointer Sisters made it famous, but yeah, it was a Bruce Springsteen number. Can you believe it? And then, of course, Babyface and Desiree did it. I will definitely add that one into the Feel Great Sunday playlist. You can send through those songs, those anthems that you feel are going to give you just a little bit of a for your Woman's Day. Send it through. And the Feel Great Sunday playlist, of course, coming your way at 1 o'clock. Good morning, Sharon.
2: Hi, Saskia. Happy Women's Day to you and to all the incredible women out there.
0: And to you.
2: I'm having a pajama day today.
0: Yay!
2: Because I can. And I'm embracing the rain and the bad weather. So it's an excuse that I don't have to do any washing today. So, yes. Just me and the music in my PJs. I don't think I can ask for better than that. So have a great day.
0: You too, Sharon. And of course, give yourself that permission to go slow today. So important. So absolutely important. In fact, don't go slow. Do nothing. Do nothing. I don't know why Celia's doing laundry. You're letting the side down, Celia. Stop doing laundry at once. All right. It is 5 minutes away from 11 o'clock and we'll get to the top of the hour with the arrows.
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0: This is KFM 94.5. My name is Saskia. I am enjoying being in your company today. And I hope you're enjoying the music as I am, singing at the top of my lungs here in the studio. Thank goodness it's soundproof. Thank goodness it's soundproof. 0829450940. Would love to know what you're up to today. And if you have just tuned in, happy, happy Women's Day.
1: Good morning, Saskia and the KFM family. It's Chanel from cold and wet Scotland today. But next week we're going up to 27 degrees. So the weather is very weird, yeah. It's all I can say. I just want to wish all the ladies in South Africa a happy Women's Day. And to you, Saskia, thanks for working for us today. Have a great day. Bye now.
0: Oh, it's my favorite place to be, Chanel. Can't think of anything better to do than to be in your company and the company of great, great music. So my absolute pleasure to be here. And thank you for that, Chanel. Chanel's contributed a Sia to the playlist for the Feel Great Sunday playlist at 1 o'clock. If you've got something to contribute, something that's going to make us feel, you know, heartwarmed as a woman, a female anthem, I'm calling it. Doesn't have to be by a woman, but something that, you know, just acknowledges, affirms us, our strength, our resilience, our vulnerability. Please send it in, 0829450940. Sky says, hi, good morning, KFM family. Please can you send a birthday shout out to my mom, Carmelita. She's turning 44 years young today, and I'm hoping she has a wonderful day. It comes from the entire family. Happiest of birthdays, Carmelita, for your 44th birthday today. Anchen says, come and support the women's netball at Stellenberg High School today. It's the South African Championships. Oh, good luck to everybody that's participating there at Stellenberg High School in the South African Championships. And if you're in the area, why not pop in? It's the women's netball tournament that's happening there. So send in your messages. Remember, if there's something you want the KFAM to come out and support, please do send it through. All right. Every single hour now, we will start out with 25 minutes of uninterrupted favorites, because we do promise to play you the most music to make you feel great here on KFM. And of course, in this hour, we're going to be checking in with Dr. Darcel Skau as we reflect on your Sunday self-care in a minute. And that's going to come your way pretty soon. But first, some great music.
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0: cruising through this Sunday morning, getting us closer to lunch and playing you all of your favorite feel great tracks. This one is Aaliyah, As Time Goes, 28 minutes after 11 o'clock. 0829450940. I do love being in conversation with you. So send me a message. Would love to know what you're up to right now. And got a few in that I'd like to play for you.
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0: Morning.
1: Renal from an extremely cold Biffleswood in Oudtshoorng. We've come to spend the weekend here. It is freezing. It is raining. It is extremely cold. All I can say is Biffledrift is a finalist. Weekend experience. You guys must vote for Biffledrift Game Night in Oudtshoorng. Yay, yay, yay. We got to get them to win the award as they deserve it. Take it easy. Cheers for now. Bye.
0: Thank you for that punt, Ronal. Of course, Ronal's talking about the Best of the Cape Awards. Voting is currently open and you guys are doing the most. I got an update yesterday from the team saying that people are really rallying. So if you have a favorite, or maybe you don't even know that your favorite's already in there, head over to Prime Media Plus and go and check out who are the finalists in this year's Best of the Cape Award. There are 30 categories, people, 30 categories. And make sure that you cast your vote. And then, of course, share with your community so that you can be 100% certain that your favorite has a shot at it. Yes, I'm telling you, it really is going to be spectacular when those winners are announced. Let me put it that way. 0829450940. That's the studio WhatsApp line. It's where we stay in touch.
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0: Morning, morning, morning.
2: From Edgemead. Hope you're having a good day. Keeping warm, keeping dry, and happy Women's Day to all the women out there.
0: Thank
2: and
0: you.
2: Also happy Women's Day to you.
0: Thank you.
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0: Thank you, Robert from Edgemead. 0829450940. I do love hearing from you. And please send through those anthems, those female anthems, because that's the theme for our Feel Great Sunday playlist at 1 o'clock. We're just looking for those songs. Doesn't have to be by a woman. Just looking for those songs that affirm us as women, affirm the women in your life. And yes, just make us feel good. So send those through. Already got some really, really great tracks, and it's going to be a tough one to choose. Dr. Das is going to be back after a little bit of Liquid Deep and Jamali.
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0: Jamali and yours fatally on KFM 94.5. They sound so good together. I'm still hoping that there's a reunion album somewhere in their future. Liquid Deep ahead of that, also one of my favorites. I've got a lot of favorites and a lot of them are South African. But we do know how to make great music. And incidentally, Liquid Deep has collabed with Tyler. Tyler's done a remake on her new album, A-Pop, of a Liquid Deep song. It's called Fairy Tale. And she didn't change it much, actually. So she must really love it as well. You see, there's a lot to love about Liquid Deep. I'm telling you, taking me back to K-Day as well when they performed. Ah, that was so good. All right, it's time for us to do this.
1: 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Your Sunday self-care in a minute.
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0: Yes, every single Sunday we check in with Dr. Darcel Skow. She's a medical lifestyle practitioner. Medical lifestyle, the practice. It's actually so perfectly suited for self-care. There's six pillars that they look at, and you can head over to Dr. Darcel's website to go and find out more. But really, it's about doing the things that's important for you to be able to fill your cup so that you can help others. Life is so busy. And sometimes we just need a little reminder about how we can do more for ourselves. And sometimes that doing more is doing less. But let's see. Today, Dr. Das is talking about something super important, super duper important. And that is how strength and cardio can help you keep your heart healthy and strong.
3: 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Aim for about 30 minutes of moderate activity on most days, something that gets you breathing a little harder, but still allows you to talk, and add some strength exercises about twice a week. The secret is not finding the perfect exercise. It's finding movement you enjoy enough to keep doing. Cardio keeps your heart strong, strength keeps your body strong. And when you look after both, you're giving yourself more strong, healthy years to share with the people you love.
0: Oh, thank you so much to Dr. Das. 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

0: 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Ahead of that, Paxton with Angifuni on KFM 94.5. It is 12 o'clock now, and of course we open up at this hour with 25 minutes of uninterrupted tunes. And at one, it will be the Feel Great Sunday playlist that's powered by your anthems, inspired by women, and of course affirming women. 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In this hour, though, we will play your Sunday's Rewind, and I'll tell you more about that in just a bit.
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0: My dad's like, if you want to win again, I can teach you how to win again. We've got to put the phone off. We've got to get that mindset back. Get rid of everything that's happened in the last couple of months. Speak to someone properly. Get your mind right. It's nothing to do with your ability. You're the man.
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0: 27 minutes after 12 o'clock. This is SWV. I'm loving the show today, hearing from some of my favorite female musicians. Time now, though, to do this. Go
1: 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It's time for the Sunday's Rewind. With Saskia Falcon on KFM 94.5.
0: Yeah, if you're a regular on the show, then you know that the moment has arrived. One of my favorite parts of the show. I've taken a snippet of a song, flipped it and reversed. I'm about to play it for you. You got to guess the name of the artist as well as the title of the track. There's only one clue I'm going to give you today. I don't normally give clues, but it's Woman's Day. So it will be another one of my favorite female musicians. But which one? There's so many. All right, 0829450940. That is the studio WhatsApp line. That's where you send your answers. You can text or you can send a voice note. I do love the voice notes. And so please do send it through. But are you ready? I'm only going to play this once. I think it's Easy Peasy Lemon Squeezy. Take a listen. If you know the name of the artist and the title of that track, send it through. 0829450940. It's going to sound so good on the radio. Going to play it in about 15 minutes or so. Ooh, can't wait.
2: 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We're going to put the phone off. We're going to get that mindset back. Get rid of everything that's happened in the last couple of months. Speak to someone properly. Get your mind right. It's nothing to do with your ability. You're the man.
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0: we're taking me back to K-Day and Bush Legis' performance. This one, Take Me Home, teaming up with Zubin over here. Can't wait for them to release the new K-Day lineup. Couple of months away, though. But you know, it's always going to be good. I'm going to tell you more about how you can get involved with the KFM Best of the Cape Awards, though, because voting is open now. Tell you more about that in just a wee bit. In the meantime, looking for your guesses. Name of the artist, as well as the title of this track. It's our Sunday's Rewind for today, and I'm going to be revealing it to you in about 3.5 minutes or so. But the meanwhile, you can get your guesses in. Easy peasy lemon squeezy.
1: Yeah. Guess what? Watch the most music continues.

0: Tame Impala and Jeannie on KFM 94.5 as time goes, 20 minutes away from 1 o'clock. 20 minutes away from our Feel Great Sunday playlist at 1 o'clock. Thank you so much to everyone that has been contributing to that playlist. It's been a tough choice, but we are going to go everywhere and you are going to love it. Meanwhile, I thought this was easy peasy lemon squeezy. It's our Sunday's Rewind. Did you get it right?
1: 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We asked you to guess the track. Now it's time to reveal the song. 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
2: 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That's Kate Bush and Wuthering Heights.

0: The unmistakable sounds of Kate Bush and Wuthering Heights. This was her debut single, believe it or not. She was just 18 years old when she wrote this. And of course, it became a hit in 1978. My word. Inspired, of course, by that epic love story in Emily Bronte's 1847 novel. You see, love stories that stand the test of time. Love this one. Of course, it's Women's Day. If you have just joined in, a happy Women's Day to you. I'm having the most fun listening and playing all my favorite female artists today. And of course, Kate Bush is most definitely one of them. 50 minutes away from 1 o'clock, which means we are 50 minutes away from our Feel Great Sunday playlist. But now, time to do this.
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0: That's right, you guys. And we want to say thank you so, so much to all of you for nominating all of your favorites. There are 30 categories. 30 categories across this incredible competition. And I can tell you that all the nominees are so, so excited. If you haven't heard, it's the 2026 KFM Best of the Cape Awards, and it's powered by Yoco. 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Now, I thought one of the categories that I wanted to spotlight is, of course, the Cape Awards Best Farm Stall category. 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And then let us know which one gets your vote. You can cast your vote for one of the top five finalists. They are Bunhoek Farm Stall and Cafe in Stellenbosch, De Plaskant Putstall in Uniondale. Whoop, whoop, go Uniondale. Of course, Hohoek Farm Stall in Grabo, always a favorite. Peregrine Farm Stall as well in Grabo, always a favorite. There's a war that goes on between those two in terms of who's got the best pies. And then Veskus Putstall in Eyserfontein. But you've got to tell us, Western Cape, who deserves to be crowned the best farm stall in the Cape. 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

0: Post Malone and Overdrive ends that triple play. I always laugh. I say two of my favorite queens in the song ahead of that. Aretha Franklin and George Michael. I knew you were waiting. And then, of course, Lucas Graham kicked off that triple play with Second Chance. It is bang on 1 o'clock, which means it's time for us to get into our Feel Great Sunday playlist. This next 25 minutes is different from the others because it's curated by you in terms of you've chosen every single track that appears here. And we are going all over the place today. The theme was around songs that affirm and make you feel good about being a woman, because it is Women's Day today. Happy, happy Women's Day to you if you're celebrating today. And yeah, we're going everywhere. So there's a little bit of Tom Jones in there, some Crystal Waters, Alicia Keys, Shania Twain, Paramore, Sia, Babyface and Desiree. But we're kicking off with an anthem of note, also taking us back to the 70s. It's Helen Reddy and I Am Woman.
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0: My dad's like, if you want to win again, I can teach you how to win again. We've got to put the phone off. We've got to get that mindset back. Get rid of everything that's happened in the last couple of months. Speak to someone properly. Get your mind right. It's nothing to do with your ability. You're the man.
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0: That's your Feel Great Sunday playlist, and Crystal Water ends it for today. Tom Jones was there with She's a Lady, Alicia Keys, Superwoman, Shania Twain, Man, I Feel Like a Woman, Paramore, Ain't It Fun, Sia's Unstoppable, Babyface and Desiree with Fire, and then kicking us all off was that feminist anthem, Helen Reddy, and I Am Woman. A very, very happy Women's Day to everybody out there, and I certainly hope you're having a wonderful, wonderful day. Listen, I have it on good authority that it might be snowing in Cirrus. Oh my word. Brrr, it's cold. Let me know if you are experiencing that, if you're in Cirrus and if there is snow on the mountaintops there, because it's Women's Day tomorrow, so it's a public holiday. And it would be so cool to head on out and check it out. Also, you can continue to send through your shout outs, your wishes for Women's Day, 0829450940, just like Sally did. Sally wants to send a shout out to all the women in her church, Auntie Audrey, Charmaine, Beryl, Candace, Hillary, Faith, Liesl, Rose, Daphne, Donna, Dawn, Roche, Teresa, and my sisters Joyce, Sylvia, and Catherine. And says, and to you, Saskia. Happy Women's Day, everybody. Enjoy Sunday. God bless. She says, coming from where she is, it's a beautiful, windy Sunday afternoon. And happy, happy Women's Day to you too, Sally. Mitch, of course, is in the building and standing by. He'll be in at 2 o'clock. But the conversation will continue. And of course, the great music never.
1: My dad's like, if you want to win again, I can teach you how to win again. We've got to put the phone off. We've got to get that mindset back. Get rid of everything that's happened in the last couple of months. Speak to someone properly. Get your mind right. It's nothing to do with your ability. You, the man.
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0: play with Martin Garrick and Ed Sheeran on Repeated. If you have just joined us, a very good afternoon to you. Welcome. This is KFM at 94.5. Almost time for me to say my goodbyes, and I will do after a little bit of Billie Eilish and Lohiso.
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0: Loiso and Seasons on KFM 94.5. It is time for me to say my goodbyes. What a treat it's been being in your company for the last few hours. Of course, the fun doesn't stop. Mitch Matiana is in and he will take you through the rest of your KFM Sundays afternoon. Stay warm, people. Stay dry. But if you are on the roads, make sure that you're traveling safely. You're maintaining those following distances. You are keeping within the speed limit and you're driving sensibly, huh? Drive for the other people. Don't drive for yourself. And keep your patience in check. And to all the women out there, I am wishing you the most wonderful Women's Day and that you are getting to indulge and celebrate yourselves and celebrate each other. And if there's a woman in your life, make sure that you make her feel completely appreciated today. Enjoy the long weekend. Enjoy the day off tomorrow. And I will see you back again next week. Same time, same place. Take care.
1: 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And those are two completely different things. Wait 90 minutes after waking up before your first caffeinated coffee. Your adrenal system will thank you.
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0: My dad's like, if you want to win again, I can teach you how to win again. We've got to put the phone off. We've got to get that mindset back. Get rid of everything that's happened in the last couple of months. Speak to someone properly. Get your mind right. It's nothing to do with your ability. You're the man.
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0: honestly love what they did on this one. It's One Republic. It's called Need Your Love. Welcome to it. It is Weekend Afternoons right here on KFM 94.5. My name is Mitch Matyana. I'm hanging out with you all the way till 6 p.m. How's your heart? How's your blood pressure after the Argentinian game? Yo, credit to Argentina. I think a young side that came out yesterday against, of course, the number one ranked team. We had some of our experienced guys coming back from injury and, of course, slightly disjointed. But those young guns from Argentina, they got a bright future, man. That was quite amazing to see. I always support, you know, the Southern Hemisphere teams. So kudos to them. But, of course, Springboks still cement their number one spot. We're going to chat about that a little bit later on the sports wrap. Of course, we've also got the turn-up game. Now, on a Sunday, how this game usually works is I give you a few clues. You take it to WhatsApp and you let me know who the featured artist is. Sunday's throwback edition. So usually I'm looking for artists around the early 2000s, 90s, 80s. At some points, we've even gone back to the 50s. All right. So I want you to put on your music history hat on and play along a little bit later on the show. And of course, we've got This Week on the Internet, where I find a cool story to share with you. So make sure you stick around for that. Now, if you want to get in touch, let me know how your long weekend is shaping up. Please hit me up on WhatsApp. My number is very simple. It is 082-945-0940.
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Our guy, Jesse Clegg, I love this one. Just called to hear your voice. Right here on KFM 94.5. My name is Mitch Matyana. Happy long weekend. Hope everything is going well. And of course, I need to mention happy. I hope you're having an incredible, beautiful Women's Day. Shout out to all the amazing ladies out there. And as they say, watinda mfazi, watinda umbogoto. So a very special hue. Listen, historically, today is an important day, and it's important that we do celebrate and make a point of celebrating like this, not just let it, you know, fall into this long weekend, what it is. No. Today in South Africa's history, there's a lot to learn about it. So a huge shout out to all the incredible ladies out there. Listen, feel free to hit me up, 082-945-0940. Let me know how your Sunday is shaping up. And of course, I'll be doing my bit in giving you the most music to make you feel great. So feel free to hit me up on WhatsApp. Let me know about that weekend. And of course, I've got this one.

0: Southern Suburbs, KFM 94.5, weekend afternoons. My name is Mitch Mangiana. Listen, I took a quick peek at what's happening on the roads. Everything is all clear, free flowing. Of course, a little bit of rain here and there, so please allow for some extra space between you and the car in front of you. But also, if there's anything else that I missed, let me know on WhatsApp, 082-945-0940. Of course, I know it's a long weekend, so quite a few peeps are out and about living their best lives. And listen, you deserve it. All right. Big 2026. You deserve having fun, especially on a Sunday. You know what they call Sunday fun day. All right. So I hope you are in the vibes, and tomorrow you can put your feet up and just relax.
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0: It's Maroon 5, right here on KFM 94.5. My name is Mitch Matyana. I think on long weekends, we should ban unexpected visits. All right. Because we are enjoying our rent. I know you in the area saying, yo, Mitch, I'm in the area. Come enjoy the area. There's some cool things happening around in and about my home at this current state that it's in. It's dirty. Why? Because I'm staying in here. I'm finally relaxing and hanging out and doing nothing. Maybe stepping out for a bit, get some food or whatever. Or even running outside on my phone looking for the food delivery. That's the situation. So unexpected visits the long weekend. Nah, give people a heads up, please. Listen, still on the way between now and Hot Boss 3. I've got Kenya Grace with Strangers. Mal C would Never Be the Same. And of course, Goldfish with Moonwalk Away.
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0: It's Tyler. It's called Bliss, right here on KFM 94.5. My name is Mitch Makiana, and coming up in the next 10 minutes, we've got the turn-up game where I'll be giving you a few clues. You'll take to WhatsApp and let me know who the featured artist is on 082-945-0940.
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0: 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So the five finalists are Ayama Paul. There's also Constantia Glen in Constantia, Durbanville Hills in Durbanville, Maastricht in Wines in Durbanville, and of course Vergelegen in Somerset West. 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

It's Olivia Dean. Baby steps, 3:45 is the time. This is, of course, KFM 94.5. If you just joined us, you're in luck. We're about to kick off the turn-up game. How it works is I give you a few clues, you take to WhatsApp, and let me know who the featured artist is on 082-945-0940. The first clue goes as follows. This is an American rock band that was formed back in 1992. It consists of three members. Their first song was titled A Cherish Cat. Who am I talking about? 082-945-0940. If you know the featured artist and the drummer, actually has a documentary coming out very soon. That's all I'm saying. So let me know on WhatsApp right now if you're still scratching the back of your head saying, Mitch, I have no idea who this is. I've got another clue coming your way in 3 more minutes.

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Superstar Shazza. It's called Wake Me Up. 10 to 4 is the time. We're still playing the turn up game right here on KFM 94.5. I give you a few clues. You take to WhatsApp and let me know who the featured artist is. Now, earlier I mentioned that this is an American rock band that was formed in 1992. Plus, their drummer is actually going to be releasing a documentary very soon. Over the years, they've given us incredible music like The Rock Show and this iconic hit.

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0: Good Neighbors. Ooh, what a track. It's called Superstar. 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It was awesome. Okay, they are doing incredible things. This is, of course, KFM 94.5. Let's jump into...
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0: And of course, quick fingers on this beautiful Sunday goes out to the incredible Leandre. How you doing?
2: Hello, Mitch. I'm fine. Thanks yourself.
0: I am fantastic, Queen. Before we get to the answer, let me go through the clues one more time. This is an American rock band that was formed back in 1992. Their drummer is going to be releasing a documentary very soon. And of course, they gave us this iconic hit. I want to know from you, who's the featured artist?
2: It's none other than Blink 182, the amazing Blink 182.
0: Come on! Congratulations. Is there anyone you'd like to say hello to?
2: I would just like to say a shout out to my husband, Christopher Sampson.
0: Oh, come on. Shout out to hubby. Listen, any plans for this long weekend or are you just relaxing?
2: I'm just relaxing because I've been working quite a lot, so I'm just relaxing.
0: Hey, between you and I, Queen, you deserve it, okay?
2: Relax. Thank you so much.
0: Hubby, go make the tea, all right? take control this weekend. It's Women's Day today. Hubby needs to make sure everything is sorted in the house. You just need to relax, Queen, okay?
2: Oh, thank you so much, Mitch.
0: Fantastic. Have yourself a good one, yeah?
2: Thanks. You too, dear.
0: Bye.
2: Bye-bye.
0: There we go. Blink 182 was, of course, our featured artist. At Western Cape, I decided to go with this one. It's iconic. It's one of my faves. So wherever you are in the province, turn up your radio. Sing along. 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All the small things.

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My name is Mitch Matyana. Coming your way between now and 4:30, more some music. I've got Black Eyed Peas with I've Got a Feeling, Somber, Homewrecker, Dido with Thank You, and of course Lee Cole with Or Without You, and so much more. 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

0: It's such a vibe. 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It's Beat Yourself Up right here on KFM 94.5. Hey. Come on. It's 25 minutes past four. Happy Sunday. 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

It's Alex Warren. It's called Passenger. 20 to 5 is the time, right here on weekend afternoons. And listen, coming up in the next 5 minutes, we've got lots to talk about when it comes to the sports wrap. Of course, Springboks were in action last night. And Stormers 15 playing Currie Cup action against the Cheetahs out in Athlone Stadium. So I'll give you all the latest and more. So stick around for the sports wrap.

0: Listen, I always say this whenever we play her music, she is a superstar. She goes by the name of Zara Larsson. It's called Midnight Sun, right here on KFM 94.5. My name is Mitch Makiana. Let's jump into one of my favorite things to do here. It's called The Sports Wrap.
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0: All right, let's kick things off with the Springbok women who played yesterday morning in the early hours at around 4 a.m. They managed to secure a massive W over Fiji, 55-12. So kudos to the ladies putting on a show. And then, of course, from there, Springboks were in action against Argentina last night. There were a couple of moments there where our hearts were in our throats. But listen, the boys came in clutch with a victory of 17-10 as they bowled up to, of course, the rugby's greatest rivalry as we take on the All Blacks on the 22nd of August. But All Blacks still doing their own tour, playing the local clubs. They played the Stormers on Friday. But now this coming Tuesday, they take on the Durban field of the Sharks. They're going to be playing against the All Blacks. It's going to be interesting to see. Also, storyline around there, as you know, of course, it's All Blacks legend Manu Nono. He is signed for the Sharks and he's also on the bench for the Sharks. So this is going to be the first time that he plays against a side that he represented over 100 caps for. So yeah, I'm super interested to see how that all unfolds. And of course, some live Curry Cup action happening right now at Athlone Stadium. Stormers 25 is taking on, of course, the Toyota Cheetahs, and that score right now is 26-26. So it is a draw. That's how things are shaping up in the sports wrap.
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0: old friend.
1: 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It's called Old Friend, right here on KFM 94.5. 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I just might. Lionel Richie in there to throw it back on this Sunday with My Destiny. And of course, DJ Clock with Wolves.
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0: It's Acoustic Element, team here with Jimmy Nevers. It's called Rebel Heart. Right, Sean, KFM 94.5. Happy Sunday. Listen, I hope you're having a beautiful one. Feel free to hit me up. Let me know how your Sunday is turning up. What you doing this long weekend? What are the plans? Listen, if you are doing absolutely nothing, that's okay too, because it's been a year. Okay, it's been one of those. So a relaxing long weekend, I'm here for it.
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It's, of course, Noah Kahan. This is such a cool song, man. It's called The Great Divide. 20 to 6 is the time. Rachel on KFM 94.5 on this beautiful long weekend. Listen, I hope you're finally getting that rest, because I realized whenever the weekend comes around, Saturday and Sunday, we're all out and about doing our own thing. And now at least we have tomorrow just to actually pull ourselves towards ourselves. 4-day week loading, and I'm here for it. Listen, still on the way, I've got Shekinah with I Love It Here, Khalid with Better, and of course this one, it's Kurt April, Anika Kiana. It's called Light My Fire.

0: It's Shekinah. I love it here to wrap up the show. Thank you for hanging out with me for the past couple hours. It's been incredible. I'll be back again tomorrow morning. I'm in for Darren. 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
1: Good evening, ladies and gentlemen. It's amazing being back in the building, being behind the board and the microphone, of course. Thank you so much for joining us on KFM Sunday Nights with me, Grandmaster Reddy D. It's cold and freezy in CPT. So we're here to turn up the H-E-A-T. Yes, ladies and gentlemen, we got the music lined up. We got the mix lined up. And we are scheduled to have a phenomenal guest in the studio with us that does the most amazing things on two wheels. I'm going to tell you more about that in a short while. Guys, ladies, stay tuned. Jump onto the WhatsApp line. Let us know who you are. Where are you listening in from? Onsville, Viet. Are you from Kapstadt? Are you from across the borders? Are you listening in from another city? Where? Asilepi class? Are you in the city? Are you in the city center? Are you busy driving? If you are driving, though, please be safe. And then I see we got Merlin Martin back in the building, and she's maintaining the momentum. Always the first one to light up the WhatsApp line. So big ups to you, Merlin Martin. I also want to say big ups to all the ladies. We are celebrating Women's Day, Women's Month, and we want to say thank you, thank you, thank you, ladies, for always being the guiding light. Big ups to you. And Merlin says a warm and a welcome home. Grandmaster ADD, your Sunday squad is ready for action. I like it. There you go, guys, ladies. Let me get into back-to-back music in order for us to bowl this evening. But thank you so much. I promise you, the music is going to be banging and blazing. That's all I can say. Sundays is about taking it easy, jumping into the groove, and saying to the rest of the world, I'm taking some me time. No stress, no issues, no nothing. It's just us having a lekker rustige tyd. So stay tuned. This is KFM 94.5 with Grandmaster Reddy. Wiki, D.

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0: for most people, tiredness is not a sleep problem. It's an energy production problem. And those are two completely different things. Wait 90 minutes after waking up before your first caffeinated coffee. Your adrenal system will thank you.
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0: and celebrate. This is KFM Sunday Nights with me, Grandmaster Eddie G. Yes, we are celebrating, ladies and gentlemen, Happy Women's Month, Happy Women's Day, celebrating the strength, resilience, courage, and brilliance of women who inspire, lead, nurture, and shape our communities every day. Here's to the women who make a difference today and every day, of course. Oh yes, oh yes. Let's celebrate, ladies and gentlemen. What's happening? What's happening? Jump on, ladies and gentlemen. Send a shout out to that lady in your life, whether it is mom, your partner, your girlfriend, whoever that may be. Send them a shout out. Maybe it's a niece. Maybe it's somebody that you know. So let's do this. Let's do this. Nance, Nance, Nance, Rumpa, Uchanadapi, Plas, Meneer. What's happening on the farm? What say I, Meneer?
1: Goeienaand, Mr. Sir. Grand Master, very D, the master of disaster.
0: Nansen,
1: meneer. Rumpa sê al die pad van Ziko Vlei Plaas.
0: Ah, sê.
1: Is long weekend, is a lang naweek.
0: Gaan nou lekker jingies.
1: Is ijskoud, is vrij koud. Ek is in die mix. Ek wacht vir die mix om my lekker warm te maak. 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
0: Skeer op een zondag.
1: Skeer om. 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Oh, want is koud die buitenkant.
0: Yo, there you go, ladies and gentlemen. Good evening to Luke Carolison, listening in all the way from Doha, Qatar. Thank you for tuning in. I got Layla listening in all the way from Mitchell's Plain. Happy Women's Day to all the ladies listening. Thank you for the awesome music. And that is what, oh, I see it's Melissa, but the name on the profile says Layla. And then I also got somebody that says, I'm not sure if it's Sign B or Sunny B, that says, hey there, I am listening in all the way from the West Coast. Mama's Berry is in the house. And then another of our listeners that's been on a long journey with me, and I always appreciate him, tune in. Here he is, ladies and gentlemen, the one and only Tams is in the building. Good evening, sir.
2: Hey, what up, what it do, Grandmaster Ready D, welcome back.
0: Thank you, sir.
2: My favorite DJ.
0: Thank you.
2: Your boy Tams here. I hope you're having a lekker weekend. Yeah, I couldn't wait for your show. Good vibes always.
0: Always, sir.
2: Let's do it, Grandmaster.
0: We certainly will. Thank you so much. There you go, ladies and gentlemen. Right here, it's all about the good vibes, the lekker energy, and connecting with you, our listeners.
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0: KFM Sunday Nights with Grandmaster Eddie D. How's that for a classic, guys? And ladies, of course, it's a man's world, but it would be nothing without a woman. There you go, James Brown. May your soul rest in peace. And it's always been a case of it being our world. But we are celebrating the ladies, so big ups, everybody. Thank you so much for tuning in. I got a message coming in from Mr. Sharif Kasper that says, good evening, Grandmaster Eddie D. Hope you're doing well. Yes, I just want to say hi to all the KFM listeners out there. And he is waiting for the mix and is wishing everybody safe travels if you're out on the road. And then I got a message coming in from a profile that says, Chef. But the message reads, please send a shout out to my beautiful wife, SJ, for being such an amazing lady on Women's Day and for all the help. That's what it's about, ladies and gentlemen. We got classics, we got bangers, and we got the mix coming up shortly. Stay tuned. Let me take you on another massive journey.
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0: 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We're bringing the energy, ladies and gentlemen. 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

0: Claymont. Just want to send a shout out to my lovely wife, Madeleine. 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Happy Women's Day to all the ladies out there and mothers.
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0: Master Eddie D. Marietta's in the building. Thank you so much for tuning in, and she's ready for the mix. It's coming in next. I got a beautiful message coming in from Celia that reads, Gelukkige Vrouwendag, mag jou Vrouwendag gevul wees met vreugde en waardering. There you go. Hey. Sure, guys. We need to dedicate this song to every single lady in our life. I promise you, sure. Mensa, ho fas. It is time for the mix to kick in. Yo, guys, ladies, let's do this. We are having a massive, massive party. Turn the volume up. Keep the messages coming in. And we're going to take it to the rooftops almost like it's summer. I know it's cold out there. It's raining. It's freezing out here. But we got the antidote, and it's coming in right about now with yours truly on the ones and twos.
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0: This is KFM Sunday Night with Grandmaster Eddie D. And this is how we conclude the mix. We have our special guest in the building. It's going to be a very interesting conversation. I promise you that. Good evening to all the listeners that have just joined us. Thank you, Merlin, for lighting up the WhatsApp line. The people are partying. It is going lekker. Good evening, Liesl Kluta. How are you doing? Nizam. Good evening, sir.
1: Pump it up, yeah. Like I said, Grandmaster, yeah. Pump it up. Let the beat goes on, yeah. Thank you very much, yeah, for doing us on a Sunday evening. Let's do it. Move it.
0: Absolutely. Here
1: on the Women's Day, special dedication to my lovely wife, Marlies Herling. This is from Old Kulon as usual. Thank you very much, Nick. Let it pump.
0: Yes, sir, absolutely. We see we got the Southern Suburbs doing its thing here tonight. Thank you so much for tuning in, guys. Yo.
2: Hello daar.
0: Nancy Magda.
2: Ons is in vanavond ook en die muziek is lekker. 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Gaan Masterchef gekyk, maar intussen speel my radio in die achtergrond. Die mense denk ek sal mal. Want die radio speel en die TV speel. Maar die TV is sachter as die radio, want ek kyk meer as wat ek luister. So ek luister in die radio. Nou is ek TV af, radio, skool te goed was, skoonmaak gaga, en dan ek gaan my was goed was, na op die stand hang met die waaier, want ek moer in die baie om te doen nie, gaan ek net werk toe, en terugkom is vakantiedag, so ons werk tot 4:00, so heerlik, rustige dag.
0: Dasie.
2: Dankie vir lekker muziek, hoor.
0: You're most welcome, Magda. Sure, that's one of the busiest ladies that I know. Whenever she sends us a voice note, she is busy. Hey, Tams.
3: Woo! Let's go, Grandmaster. I like to move it, move it. I like to move it, move it. Move it!
0: Absolutely.
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2: Yeah, ladies and gentlemen, sorry about that little situation there with the sound. It's Sunday. We are riding and vibing, and of course, we are super excited. Rumpa sok al the truck drivers, Amali truck drivers, va us, yalla, come in, come in, come in, come in. And then I also got a gentleman over here that says, hey guys, we are waiting for the interview. I got Heino that says, I am here for Scully Stunts. Scully Stunts is in the building. Justin Taylor, aka Scully Stunts, is in the building with us. Good evening, sir. How are you doing?
3: I'm doing good. And yourself? How are you doing?
2: Amazing, man. Thank you so much for coming out to come and chat to us.
3: Thanks, man. It's an honor to be here.
2: Thank you. I first saw you on social media. I saw the stunts and I was like, whoa, this is like serious stuff. This is right up my alley. And that made me reach out to you. So thank you once again.
3: Thanks.
2: So let's jump straight into it, you know, because I get super excited. Anything to do with extreme sports, or should I say sports on the other end of the spectrum, makes me very, very excited, whether it's BMXing, skateboarding, stunts, drifting, spinning, you name it, those types of things. I'm definitely down with that. So how did you get into motorcycle stunt riding, and where did the name Scully Stunts come from?
3: So I kind of got the name growing up. Grew up with the wrong crowd, I guess. Changed my life, long story short. I was always like a skateboarder, always pushing like the limits in everything I did. Grew up on motocross bikes, and then eventually evolved to road bikes, fell in love with motards, and then I met all the stunt guys. And from the first time I saw that guy doing a circle wheelie, I knew that's what I wanted to do, you know?
2: Wow. Right, ladies and gentlemen, this is definitely my kind of conversation. This is amazing. So what makes a motorcycle stunt different from simply riding a motorcycle, let's say, extremely fast?
3: Well, the bike is set up completely different to a normal road bike. You know, starting off with your gearing, you got a 60-tooth sprocket on the back, decreasing your top end, but increasing your torque, or your bottom end, as they would say. So the bike isn't very fast, but it's built to pick up very easily, and obviously with advanced braking systems, you learn to keep it up and control the wheelie and all that stuff.
2: No, amazing. You kind of answered my next question, but that is very cool. So let's speak about the first stunt that you've learned, and what is the first when or how was it the first time, you know, when you mastered that stunt?
3: I would guess the biggest thing is learning to control the wheelie, which would be using your foot brake. So you get two types of using the brake, I would say. You get riding the brake, and then you get coasting. Coasting is basically when you go just past balance point and they say you drop back. You can use the brake to, you're basically intentionally flipping and then touching your brake to save yourself. That's called coasting.
2: Okay.
3: That's also how they scrape, you know, when you see the sparks come off the back of the bike and stuff like that. Yeah. The tailpiece hits the ground. And then you also get chasing the wheelie. So most of your fast guys with all these quick shifters, the fancy technology, they just do a power wheelie and just keep clicking up, put down at 260. That's just normal stuff. But yeah, the learning the foot brake was the biggest thing, you know. No more road rash on my bottom.
2: Jeebus. Okay, we're going to get to that though. I must tell you though, okay, yes, I try to keep this a secret, but I might as well let the cat out of the bag now. I went and attempted to do wheelies.
3: Yeah.
2: Up in the northern suburbs, there's this couple that does the I think they got like a wheelie school or something.
3: Yes.
2: I tried it out because I really want to learn to do a wheelie. That's like one of my bucket list things.
3: Yeah.
2: Attempted that, and the lady gave me the brief, and she says, never ever take your legs off the pegs.
3: Yes.
2: And unfortunately, the legs came off the pegs, and I just remember this woman screaming at me. And I was like, oh, yeah, man, this is so cool. This is so cool. But time never allowed me to do that. And then once or twice, I accidentally did a wheelie on a motorcycle. But, you know, you're in the heat of the moment, pulling away. You don't realize, you know, how you're practically controlling the throttle and how the motorbike actually jumps.
3: Yes.
2: And that was like one of those moments, or should I say a few of those, that really, really shocked me. And then the one thing that really sold me was actually seeing, you know, guys such as yourself doing the wheelies fast and doing it controlled and all these things. And I was like, gee whiz, I just need to wrap my head around doing a wheelie. So where do you begin? How do you begin with learning wheelies?
3: So get yourself a 125. A little four-stroke 125, whether it's a CBR or a XR Honda 125. It doesn't need to be a 30-40 grand thing. It can be a 10,000 rand you know, a little write-off type thing that you can use. So basically, the method to the madness is you learn to wheelie an underpowered bike because you learn to finesse the fine like techniques of doing a clutch up and all that stuff because you got no power to assist you.
1: Yeah.
3: So you literally learn to pick the bike up, and once it's up, you learn to keep it up because now you got no revs to ride it out and to keep the wheel up. So you literally learn to clutch up, use the back brake, and when you can ride an underpowered bike up and down the road, then when you get power, it's effortless.
2: Okay, right, ladies and gentlemen, I know what I'm going to be saving up for, but I first need to convince my wife because she made me sell my bike. So, so yeah, I'm sitting right now. What's the most dangerous stunt that you ever attempted?
3: I would say probably a high chair. High chairs, when you sit on the tank with your feet over the bars, literally like you're sitting on a chair.
1: Yeah.
3: And then you do a wheelie.
1: Okay.
3: Yeah, I think that would probably be the most dangerous one.
1: And I mean, doing stunts comes with crashes, right? I mean, you at some stage, especially when you're learning, you drop the bike, you learn to fall, you learn to get up. So if you just want to, you know, just point out some of those types of moments, well, how you survive those.
3: There's a thing called mouse trapping, and that's when basically either the bike shuts off or you're too hard on your brake, and like a mouse trap works, as soon as you get the cheese, the bike shuts off, slams down, and you fly straight over the bars. And maybe 6 months ago, I mouse trapped doing 80, like I was doing combos on the bike in a straight line, and I mouse trapped them off. It's not fun. But I mean, with anything extreme, you have to commit to every trick that you're doing, because as soon as you don't commit or you have that slight second of doubt, that's when something tragic happens, or you fall.
1: Yeah, and I mean, how do you mentally prepare for that? Because
3: you gotta want it, man.
1: Is it?
3: You gotta. It's like you want to do this. You know how to do it. You gotta want it. You just gotta go do it.
1: Jeebus.
3: It's seat time. You know, like that's the one thing. It's very similar to drifting.
1: Yeah,
3: you can't buy your seat time.
1: Yeah, now of course,
3: you know,
1: of course,
3: what I mean?
1: Of course,
3: it's just seat time, consistency.
1: I just wish, you know, for all forms of like motorsports and stunts specifically, we had a dedicated venue, man, just to cater for that, because you know there's things that I really wish that I could accomplish, you know, with drifting, especially 100%. The backies and doing like all these different types of things, but you just don't have the time. You got to work with what you got, so. Jeebus, hopefully we'll get to that stage. Any advice for people thinking about getting into it?
3: Well, they can reach out to us on Facebook, S420T Stunts South Africa, or you can shoot me a DM under Scully Stunts. We ride every single Sunday on a enclosed environment on the N7 pitch.
1: Yeah.
3: Everything we practice is like in a controlled environment. We don't take risks and stuff like that. If anybody needs advice to build a bike, or if they just want to come through and watch and see what it's about, then yeah, that's the way.
1: No, amazing, man. Thank you so much for your time once again. All
3: Thank
1: of the best. We'll
3: me.
1: Definitely connect in the near future.
3: Sweet, man. Thank you.
1: Awesome. There you go, ladies and gentlemen. Scully Stunts in the building, chatting about stunt riding and all the exciting things that goes with that. And of course, the risks as well. So don't go out there and attempt these things on the public road and just think, you know, you're going to jump on the bike and just land the tricks first time around. There's a process and there's logic to it as well. Awesome stuff. This is KFM Sunday Nights with Grandmaster Eddie D. Stay tuned. And please go onto his social media platforms. Guys, ladies, you are going to be blown away to see what this gentleman is capable of.

0: Black Coffee teams up with Celeste on this one. Good evening to all the listeners that have just joined us. Good evening, Mariette. How are you doing?
1: Good evening, Grandmaster ADD. This is such a like a laid-back, sing-along, groovy mix. Mm. I'm enjoying it, and thank you for always delivering.
0: You are most welcome. Thank you for always tuning in.
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0: 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Hope you're well. 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Happy Women's Day to all the beautiful women out there. 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Thanks for the awesome songs, the mixes, everything. 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Thank you. Bye.
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Yes, ladies and gentlemen, it is time for me to roll out because the clock says so. I got a phenomenal triple play I'm going to leave you with. I promise it's going to be amazing. You can catch me on social media. We will be heading to the Northern Cape for a massive event. And this one has all got to do with extreme sports and DJing, the technical side of DJing, skateboarding and all these phenomenal things. But I'll keep you in the loop and I'll keep you posted on our social media platforms. Thank you once again to Skolly Stunts for pulling through and coming to chat to us. It was really, really cool getting his story as well. And there's quite a lot that I will share with you on our social media platforms. And please stay tuned for the mixes. I will be getting busy this coming Friday with Carl Wastey on the Flash Drive. Then it's back with some bangers on Saturday. On Saturday Spin, in fact. And then we keep you in the easygoing zone with KFM Sunday Nights at Grandmaster ADD. Ladies and gentlemen, nothing but peace, love and blessings to each and every one of you. 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One love, Kahesa.

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2: Brad, what is your technique for calling in sick? 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

0: for most people, tiredness is not a sleep problem. It's an energy production problem. And those are two completely different things. Wait 90 minutes after waking up before your first caffeinated coffee. Your adrenal system will thank you.
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0: for most people, tiredness is not a sleep problem. It's an energy production problem. And those are two completely different things. 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